0: Carrie Underwood and Mama Song. It's Indiana 105. I'm Phil King. Howdy. Good evening, everybody. Well, you know, you've heard about Happy Mother's Day, by the way, to all of our moms out there. You've heard of all these Mother's Day brunches that are all over the region. You can find one anywhere, it seems like. Well, this is an interesting one I've never heard of. It is called Mother's Day Mushroom. At the Indiana Dunes State Park, you can actually take them to Wilson Shelter, parking lot in the morning to walk with a local fungi expert. Learn all about mushrooms. We actually had mushrooms growing in our front yard. There was so much rain. In the shade of the tree, I looked out and there were white mushrooms. They're getting pretty big. I don't know if you can eat those or not. I wasn't willing to try. Riley Green, up next, Indiana 105.
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For Northwest Indiana, we had a nice dry weekend. Our next chance of storms could be Tuesday, but otherwise partly cloudy tonight, a low of 43, sunny tomorrow, high 58, mostly clear Monday night, a low of 39, a 40% chance of showers and thunderstorms Tuesday with a high of 72, a low of 50. The sun's out Wednesday, high of 61.

Jordan Davis, Indiana 105, and I was thinking back to the South Lake Mall. They just celebrated their 50th anniversary a couple of years ago, and I can remember Mom putting $5 in the Ford Granada and say, let's go to Merrillville, and take us to the mall. And we didn't have any money, but we looked around, and she would buy us shoes and, you know, stuff she could buy. But I remember one time I went with a friend to go to the record store and get the latest John Mellencamp album. And they had a poster up there on the wall. And I asked the guy, can I have that? He goes, yeah, sure. The promotion's over and blah, blah, blah. And I'm like, oh my gosh, I wish I still had that poster. But being a dumb kid, I wasted it and stuff. It'd be kind of cool. It's from 1987. Jackson Dean coming at you next. We are Indiana 105.

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2: For Northwest Indiana, partly cloudy tonight, a low around 43, north-northeasterly winds around 5 miles per hour, becoming east-southeasterly. Winds could gust as high as 15. Sunny tomorrow, high of 58, north-northeasterly winds 5 to 15 miles per hour, gusting at 20. Mostly clear Monday night, a low of 39. Chance of showers and thunderstorms Tuesday, high 72.
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8: 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I'm Steve Harmon with 80s, 90s country, even some early 2000s, the good stuff. We're celebrating Mom's Day weekend with Mom and BFF Jamie O'Neill here in just a few minutes. Here's Alan Jackson on Country Gold.

0: 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I'm Steve Harmon, 80s, 90s country powered by you. 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
1: This is Marie, Glendale, California. I'd like to hear Toby Keith. Thank you.
0: Our pleasure. Should have been a cowboy.

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1: Yeah, my name is Cece from Minnesota. My mom is 83 today. She would like George Strait.
2: Happy birthday, Mom. She gets two gifts on Mom's Day weekend, right?

0: George Strait, you know me better than that. It's me, Steve Harmon, wife Becky, son Graham, adopted shelter pup Leo here with me on Country Gold. And this is Mom's Day weekend. We'll celebrate all show long.
1: Hey, this is Rusty from Blount County, Alabama.
0: Okay.
1: Calling to hear Martina McBride. Thank you and goodbye.
0: Martina says sometimes being a mom, she feels like the greatest mom of all time and sometimes the worst. I think everybody feels like that, don't you? But the kiddos love her just the way she is on Country Gold.

0: Martina McBride by request on Country Gold. I'm Steve Harmon. My baby loves me the way that I am. Martina has three daughters, Delaney, Emma, and Ava. Becky and I have one son. We always wondered what it would be like to have a little girl. Might be super fun. Definitely different than having a little boy. Coming up, it's Jamie O'Neill and her Mom's Day story behind a song.
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27: Hey guys, this is producer Alexis wishing all the moms, grandmas, bonus moms, and especially my mom, Tanya, a very, very happy Mother's Day.

0: love that. I'm from the country, and I like it that way. Tracy Byrd on Country Gold. It's Steve Harmon, Mom's Day weekend with our BFF Jamie O'Neill and a story behind her song, Somebody's Hero, Jamie.
1: Well, I wrote Somebody's Hero about, you know, first and only time mom. Uh-huh. And everything, I was in baby land, baby world, and everything was about my baby and being a mom, you know, and thinking about just all the moms out there and all the sacrifices they make and just wanting to be the best mom I could be for my child. And so it's really a story of generations of moms, because my life has come a little bit full circle in that my daughter is a junior in college. The second chorus mentions getting married. Now, that has not happened, thankfully. We're not there yet.
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0: Blake Shelton and the baby on Country Gold. It's Steve Harmon, Country Gold Music News. This time it includes a Country Gold stat of the day. The most consecutive number one hits record has been broken.
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9: For Northwest Indiana, partly cloudy and cool tonight with a low of 43. For tomorrow, sunny. We'll have much cooler temperatures than we had on Sunday with a high of 58. Monday night, mostly clear, low 39. And Tuesday, partly sunny. We have a chance of showers later in the day, breezy too, with a high of 72. Showers

0: Likely Tuesday night, low 50, then mostly sunny Wednesday with a high of 61.
1: This is McGruff the Crime Dog, and I need you to help me take a bite out of crime. Another teenager fell victim to fake pills. 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
6: Patricia, calling from Vermont. I found my true love. Like it here now that I found you.

Terry Clark, Now That I Found You on Country Gold. Love her, Steve Harmon. Country Gold Music News, our good news guy. I need some good news. Shibuzi. As his Outlaws Never Die tour, kicking off September 8th in Phoenix, wraps up October 27 in L.A., our friends Maddie and Tay, their chapter as a singing duo, is officially over. They're moving on. Tay is going to step back and focus on being a mom, and Maddie is going to do a solo career. And your Country Gold fun fact, Luke Combs has broken the record for the most consecutive number one hits. 22 consecutive number one hits in a row. So basically, every radio single he's ever given us, it goes to number one. 22 breaks the record held forever by Alabama with 21 consecutive number one singles. Here's Alabama on Country Gold. I'm a-

0: They're in a hurry, and they don't know why. Alabama on Country Gold gets Steve Harmon coming up. We're going to salute the man, Willie Nelson, who celebrated his 93rd birthday. You're going to want to hear this coming up.
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14: Winter weather in the region can lead to rapidly changing road conditions. Region News Team traffic and weather reports focus on Northwest Indiana, including updates from meteorologist Matt Wintz.
15: Big old low pressure continues to spiral its way through the Great Lakes. That'll bring us on and off snow showers.
14: Stay up to the minute on weather in the region.
15: We'll develop some lake effect snow. That could be heavy at times, depending on where you are.
14: News, traffic, and weather for Northwest Indiana. It's right here.
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0: Patricia Yearwood for Mom's Day Weekend on Country Gold. I'm Steve Harmon, celebrating the one and only Willie Nelson. 93-year-old Willie Nelson, born in Abbott, Texas, April 29th, but he plans to celebrate all May with a big party coming up for his album Dream Chaser, a new one, May 29th. Willie's son, Lucas Nelson, put his own personal salute to Dad for his birthday, singing a little Hands on the Wheel.
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0: Whiskey River from Willie Nelson, who just celebrated birthday 93, and a new album coming out in a few weeks called Dream Chaser. Fellow Texan Miranda Lambert reminded us just how special Willie Nelson is.
1: Think about how not just country music, this music influenced all genres of music. Mm. I love that. You know, I mean, everybody, I don't care where you are in the world, you say Willie Nelson, people know.
0: Especially when this one comes on, Willie. Mamas, don't let your babies grow up to be cowboys on Country Gold.

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2: For Northwest Indiana, partly cloudy tonight, low of 43. For tomorrow, nice day but cool, sunny with a high of 58. Monday night, mostly clear, low in the upper 30s. And Tuesday, partly sunny, we have a chance of showers, breezy. Showers at about 40% coverage around Northwest Indiana. But Tuesday night, that increases to 60% with a low of 50.
3: 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Another teenager fell victim to fake pills. 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
3: 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Leanne Rimes had a serious illness and canceled some shows. She says she's better and back on her tour. One-way ticket.

0: 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I'm Steve Harmon, wife Becky, adopted shelter pup Leo here. 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
1: Mike Wilson, calling from Nashville, Tennessee. Love to hear Clint Black. Summer's coming. Thanks, Steve.
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0: Kenny Chesney, Fall in Love on Country Gold, featuring 80s, 90s country, early 2000s. Kenny Chesney isn't shy to tell us he owes his success to his mom, Karen.
1: I think one of the most important lessons that I've learned from my mom is no matter what life throws at you, is just to take a step back and a deep breath and just take life as it comes. And she's a hard worker, but she loves life. And I thank God that I got my love of life from her.
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0: 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I'm Steve Harmon. Our pal Steve Warner celebrating his Opry induction anniversary with us. 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

0: Billy Currington must be doing something right. For some reason, that song kind of calms me down. I'm Steve Harmon. Coming up, we'll celebrate Mom's Day weekend and your Country Gold good news.
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12: For Northwest Indiana, we had a nice dry weekend. Our next chance of storms could be Tuesday, but otherwise partly cloudy tonight, a low of 43, sunny tomorrow, high 58, mostly clear Monday night, a low of 39, a 40% chance of showers and thunderstorms Tuesday with a high of 72, a low of 50. The sun's out Wednesday, high of 61.
13: This is McGruff the Crime Dog, and I need you to help me take a bite out of crime. Another teenager fell victim to fake pills. 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

0: George Jones. Lisa, what year is that from?
1: 1988.
0: On Country Gold. Ready for a little... I need some good news. Good news. 10 years sipping on cold truth. All I really need is a little good news. That is Shaboozy. Good luck, Shaboozy. He's up for New Male Artist next week at the ACM Awards. Some good news. Runaway June member, Keith Urban band member, fiddle playing phenom, Natalie Stovall, announced she and her husband are expecting a baby at the end of the summer. They've been married for 17 years and working on this. Congrats, Natalie and James. What better news than Mom's Day weekend? Let us know some details on that baby shower. We'll chip in and get you some diapers. And have James send some cigars. Now, I quit a few years back, but I have friends. Natalie with Keith Urban on Country Gold.

0: 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On Country Gold, that's Keith Urban. I'm Steve Harmon. Your request coming up for Mom's Day weekend, 855-958-3774. Plus, Mom Lisa makes her request for this Mom's Day weekend.
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0: Carrie Underwood on Country Gold and Mama's Song. It's Steve Harmon. Carrie had some wise mom advice for this year's American Idol top contestants. It's called Post and Ghost. Post something online, then close your phone, get out of the computer before any crazy comments come in. You post and then you ghost. That's great. 855-958-3774. Songs for mom, good news, birthdays. Let me know.
1: Yeah, I'm calling from Colorado. My name is Angela, and I would like to hear something by the Mavericks.
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0: Here comes the rain. It's the Mavericks on Country Gold. I'm Steve Harmon. Now, Country Gold numerologist Lisa is also a mom, and I thought you should make a request on your own for your little one.
1: Thanks, Steve Harmon. For my daughter, Nina, how about I Hope You Dance? Leanne Womack.
0: That is a great idea.
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2: For Northwest Indiana, partly cloudy tonight, a low around 43, north-northeasterly winds around 5 miles per hour, becoming east-southeasterly, winds could gust as high as 15. Sunny tomorrow, high of 58, north-northeasterly winds 5 to 15 miles per hour, gusting at 20. Mostly clear, Monday night, a low of 39. Chance of showers and thunderstorms, Tuesday, high 72.
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0: 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No one else on earth sounds like Winona. I'm Steve Harmon. Love hearing from you. 855-958-3774. Think up something you want to hear or some band or artist and let us know.
1: My name's Joe G. from Charlottesville, Virginia. I'd like to hear Michael Murphy.

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2: 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Look forward to it. I'd love to hear John Conley.

0: He's just a common man, John Conley on Country Gold. I'm Steve Harmon. Wife Becky will get a wonderful steak dinner this weekend because that's what she wants, and she's the mom. Take care of mom if you can on her special weekend, okay? 855-958-3774, yes.
1: This is Kate Cass from Petersburg, Illinois, and we'd love to hear a countdown to the sun comes up.
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0: Ain't going down till the sun comes up. Garth Brooks on Country Gold. I'm Steve Harmon. Linda Davis is here to visit and talk about Mom's Day weekend. She has two daughters, one a singer from some trio called Lady A. And we'll talk to my wife, Becky, and let her make her Mom's Day request for this weekend. And if you've listened to this show before, you know there's nothing but trouble coming.
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13: What's up, everybody? 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

0: 80A on Country Gold, and I Run to You, featuring Hillary Scott. Mom Linda Davis is here.
1: Yes.
0: Now, you have two daughters, Hillary Scott and Riley Jean Scott. Hillary's a mom. What do they call you as the Grammy?
1: They call me Lolly.
0: Lolly? You know, people say, I'm not going to be called this or that. And I always say, well, you see what happens is once the kid decides what you're called, that is what you are.
1: And you don't care because you're just so proud that you hear their words speak to you.
0: Now, I understand you want to share a Country Gold fun fact about those two kids.
1: Maybe it's that our daughters are 14 years apart.
0: What?
1: It's real simple. It just is long between, I guess.
0: Instant babysitter, I guess. Here is Linda with Reba, Does He Love You, on Country Gold.

0: George Strait on Country Gold, carrying your love with me. Our mom's just the best. Mom's Day weekend. I'm Steve Harmon. Tim McGraw, don't forget to call Mama coming up. And we'll talk to my wife, Mom Becky, and see what song she'd like to hear. Usually one I can't play.
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10: For Northwest Indiana, partly cloudy and cool tonight with a low of 43. For tomorrow, sunny. We'll have much cooler temperatures than we had on Sunday with a high of 58. Monday night, mostly clear, low 39. And Tuesday, partly sunny. We have a chance of showers later in the day, breezy too, with a high of 72. Showers likely Tuesday night, low 50, then mostly sunny Wednesday with a high of 61.
11: 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Another teenager fell victim to fake pills. 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
5: 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So all you prayer warriors out there, do your thing for mom on this Mother's Day, and thank you in advance.

0: Tim McGraw and I called Mama on Country Gold. It's Steve Harmon and I called Becky, my wife, Mom to Graham.
1: Oh.
0: Becky, is that you?
1: Yes, it is.
0: Mom's Day weekend. Got steaks and everything for you. What would you like to hear?
1: Gotta hear It's 5 o'clock somewhere.
0: Alan Jackson.
1: I love that man.
0: I know you do. Country Gold fun fact. My wife has an autographed poster of Alan Jackson hanging in the bathroom.
2: What? Honey!
0: TMI, TMI,

0: the country am I in?
1: It doesn't matter. It's 5 o'clock somewhere.
0: It's always on 5 in Margaritaville, come to think of it.
1: Yeah, I heard that.
0: You've been there, haven't you?
1: Yes, sir.
0: I've seen your boat there.
1: I've been to Margaritaville a few times.
0: All right. Well, that's good.
1: Stumble my way back.
0: Okay. Well, we just want to make sure you can keep it between the navigational beacons.
1: Between the buoys, I got it.
0: All right. Well, it's 5 o'clock. Let's go somewhere.
1: I'm ready. Crank it up.
0: Let's get out of here.
1: I'm gone.

0: Alan Jackson and Country Gold with Jimmy Buffett. It's 5 o'clock somewhere. Steve Harmon, wife Becky, that's for her. Happy Mom's Day. Love you. Coming up, the announced host of the ACM Awards next weekend. And a Country Gold top three songs for Mom's Day. Which Country Gold year, Lisa?
1: 1989.
0: Coming up.
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4: Winter weather in the region can lead to rapidly changing road conditions. Region News Team traffic and weather reports focus on Northwest Indiana, including updates from meteorologist Matt Wintz.
5: Big old low pressure continues to spiral its way through the Great Lakes. That'll bring us on and off snow showers.
4: Stay up to the minute on weather in the region.
5: We'll develop some lake effect snow. That could be heavy at times, depending on where you are.
4: News, traffic, and weather for Northwest Indiana. It's right here.
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The host of this year's ACM show next weekend, Shania Twain. If you get the chance, try not to be stupid. I'm trying, Mom. I'm trying. Faith Hill's mom song, You Can't Lose Me, on Country Gold.

0: You'll Never Lose Mom's Love. Faith Hill on Country Gold. I'm Steve Harmon. Our top three songs from Mom's Day. Lisa.
1: It's the Country Gold Top Three. This month, 1989.
0: Mom's Day?
1: Of course.
0: Yeah.
1: Number three.

0: Number two.
1: Yeah, we've been rocking all night, but don't you know, you got to get me to the church on the Cumberland.
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0: And the number one song this month, 1989.
2: Mom's Day weekend, 1989. Brandi Travis. Is it still over? Are we still through? Catch me up to date on Country Gold.

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3: For Northwest Indiana, partly cloudy tonight, low of 43. For tomorrow, nice day but cool, sunny with a high of 58. Monday night, mostly clear, low in the upper 30s. And Tuesday, partly sunny, we have a chance of showers, breezy. Showers at about 40% coverage around Northwest Indiana. But Tuesday night, that increases to 60% with a low of 50.
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2: 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Mom's Day weekend requests and stories coming up after David Lee Murphy. Nothing wrong with a little dust on the bottle, trust me.

0: David Lee Murphy and Dust on the Bottle on Country Gold. I'm Steve Harmon. We're playing stuff from the 80s, 90s country, early 2000s. It's Mom's Day weekend. Chance to thank Mom for everything. Sarah Evans got her sense of humor from Mom.
1: My mom instilled in me a sense of humor. She was just always happy. She would dance for us in the kitchen, you know, while she was cooking. And so I really got that from her. Just provide a happy atmosphere in the home.
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3: 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I'm calling from Eaton, Missouri. Something from Toby Keith. He's the best.

0: Does that Blue Moon? Toby Keith on Country Gold. It's Steve Harmon. Lisa, that's from Mom's Day. Which year?
1: 1996.
0: Got all the way to number two, but couldn't get to number one because of our man Joe Diffie, Bigger Than the Beatles on Country Gold.

0: 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Coming up, Mom's Day weekend brings us a Country Gold top three momisms of all time.
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Hey there, it's Country Gold's Lisa, and my mom could really use some prayers right now. So all you prayer warriors out there, do your thing for mom on this Mother's Day, and thank you in advance.

0: Star, Mr. Mom, and the hand that rocks the cradle, Steve Warner and Glenn Campbell on Country Gold. I'm Steve Harmon with the Country Gold Top 3 Countdown. 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Number 3.
1: Why? 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

0: From the Hag, Mama Tried. More of your requests coming up for Mom's Day weekend, 855-958-3774. And a very special story behind a song from Garth Brooks that has to do with Mom.
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2: 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I love you, Mom. 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
9: For Northwest Indiana, we had a nice dry weekend. Our next chance of storms could be Tuesday, but otherwise partly cloudy tonight, a low of 43, sunny tomorrow, high 58, mostly clear Monday night, a low of 39, a 40% chance of showers and thunderstorms Tuesday with a high of 72, a low of 50. The sun's out Wednesday, high of 61.
10: 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Another teenager fell victim to fake pills. 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

0: Redneck Woman from Gretchen Wilson on Country Gold. Steve Harmon. No word yet if they're going to bring back the show with Gretchen and Keith Urban and Blake Shelton. I liked it. It was pretty funny. Put together by that master director, producer, Taylor Sheridan, who I think has 25 other shows on TV at the same time, so maybe he's too busy. Now, Garth Brooks is here with a story behind his mom's song. It's from his Man Against Machine album. He said it's in his top three Garth songs of all time.
1: How this song describes what a mother is, man, it'll make you stop, pull the car over, and just listen to it. And that is what music is all about.

said, "Old child, of course I do. But there's somebody special, it's waiting for you.

0: He gets that from me, Reba McEntire on Country Gold. I'm Steve Harmon. Hope you're having a great Mom's Day weekend. Coming up, more of your requests at 855-958-3774 and a little more good news to share. Can't wait to tell you.
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0: The Church on Cumberland Road from our Facebook page, Country Gold with Steve Harmon. A request for Nicole listening to the show on 95.5 WSM FM Nashville. Marty and Mike and Shenandoah. Now, Marty will be here next week for hours here on Country Gold. I'm Steve Harmon.
1: I need some good news.
0: All right.
1: Send me sipping on cold
0: food. I got some good news.
1: All I really need is a little good news.
0: Thank you, Shaboozy. Shaboozy did not win New Male Artist of the ACM Awards. That went to, congrats to our pal Tucker Wetmore. Congrats. Now to the good news. A group of students from Louisa County High School near Richmond, Virginia, are taking used cars, fixing them up from A to Z.

0: 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Then they donate the car to a single mom at no cost.
1: Ta-da!
0: I know, that is so cool. Louisa County High School, you're our human beings of the day on Country Gold. Here's Asleep at the Wheel.
2: My pappy said, son, you're gonna drive me to drinking if you don't stop driving that hot rod Lincoln. Have you heard the story of the hot rod race when the Fords and the Lincolns were setting the pace? That story is true, I'm here to say, 'cause I was driving that Model A. It's got a Lincoln motor and it's really souped up, and that Model A body makes it look like a pup. It's got 8 cylinders and use them all. Got overdrive, just won't stall. With 4 barrel carbs and a dual exhaust and 411 gears, you can really get lost. Got safety tubes, but I ain't scared. The brakes are good, the tires fast. 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The moon and the stars were shining bright. We was driving up old Grapevine Hill, passing cars like they were staying.

All of a sudden, in a wink of an eye, a Cadillac sedan passed us by. I said, boys, that's a mark for me. By then, the taillight was all you could see. Now the fellas all ribbed me for being behind, so I thought I'd make that Lincoln unwind. Took my foot off the gas, and man alive, I shoved it on down into overdrive. Well, I wound it up to 110. My speedometer said that I'd hit top end. My foot was glued like lead to the floor. That's all there is, there ain't no more. Now the boys all thought that I'd lost my sense, and them telephone poles looked like a picket fence. They said, slow down, I see spots. The lines on the road just look like dots. 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My fenders was clicking, the guard

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I knew I could catch him and I thought I could pass. Don't you know by then we'd be low on gas. 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You can feel the tension, man, what a ride. 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

0: They arrested me and they put me in jail, and they called my pappy to throw my bail. 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
1: 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I'm Steve Harmon. Mom's Day weekend 2026. Moms give you unconditional love, hope, encouragement, and only wish for you to do well. 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

0: Rascal Flatts on Mom's Day weekend 2026 here on Country Gold. I'm Steve Harmon. Never too late to get something for Mom, even if it's late at night and you forgot, do something tomorrow. Take care of Mom. Next week, Marty from Shenandoah is here to tell us how everybody wants to sing with Shenandoah right now, because that's how good those 90s country songs are. Country Gold, produced in Nashville by Alexis Aiken for Westwood One. See you next week.
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1: Israeli Prime Minister Benjamin Netanyahu said the Iran conflict is not over, arguing that Tehran's nuclear material and proxy networks still need to be dismantled. Netanyahu told 60 Minutes on CBS that while recent actions accomplished a great deal, enriched uranium must still be removed from Iran, adding that Iran's enrichment sites, proxy forces, and ballistic missile ambitions remain unresolved issues. Health officials are evacuating passengers from a cruise ship in the Canary Islands after a deadly hantavirus outbreak. Spanish authorities say the MV Hondius cruise ship arrived in Tenerife early Sunday. 17 Americans were among the 100 passengers being escorted off the ship by medical personnel wearing hazmat suits. The NHL Stanley Cup playoffs continue to roll along. The Montreal Canadiens beat the Buffalo Sabres 6-2 in Game 3 of their best-of-seven series from Montreal. The Canadiens have a 2-1 series lead. Game 4 is Tuesday night. I'm Rob Martier.
2: For Northwest Indiana, partly cloudy in the overnight and early morning will dip to a low of 43. Later today, sunny skies, a high of 58. Mostly clear Monday night, low in the upper 30s. And for Tuesday, partly sunny. We have a chance for showers. Breezy conditions too, with a high reaching 74. Tuesday night, a chance for showers, low of 50. That's your Northwest Indiana forecast.
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2: Well, hello and welcome to American Country Countdown. I'm your host, Ryan Fox, and this weekend on the show, one of the hottest new names in country music will join us, George Burge. 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George is with us every hour on the show this weekend. Plus, also this hour, Zach Top and Luke Bryan are talking about the host of this month's ACM Awards in Vegas, Shania Twain. 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Number

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Zach John King up one spot to number 28 on American Country Countdown. Let's get to drinking. Here with Ryan, and the name George is traditionally a family name that gets passed down from generation to generation. Take, for example, two of our presidents of the United States, George Bush, and then his son, George W. Bush, both had that name.

Country singer George Burge is not related to those two Georges. He does have something in common with them. We're going to find out what that is when he joins us after he sings his number one song from January of 2024. Here on ACC, it's Mind on You.

0: on hit number one in January of 2024. George Burge. It's Mind on You, American Country Countdown. Ryan Fox hanging here with George Burge. Now, George, you have your lovely wife, Kara, and you guys have two boys. You have Luke, and then you have, is it George Jr.?
1: So we have a lot of Georges in our family. If you say George at Thanksgiving, you're going to have four or five of us turn around. We're not us and the Foremans, I guess. But George James, my son, we all have different middle names. So, but he is the seventh George in a row, but we all have different middle names. So if you get in trouble, the middle name comes out, you know which one they're talking to.
0: Okay, yeah. Have they come out with you on this headlining tour, or are they still in school back in Texas?
1: They're little road dogs, man. They love it. You know, they have gotten used to sleeping in the bunks on the bus, which is awesome. My youngest, I worry a little too much. He's like, he loves it. He doesn't want to come out of his bunk when he comes out on the road. He's ready. He's friends of the band. He's playing cards in the front lounge with my guitar player and my drummer.
0: Okay.
1: He's in on it. And honestly, my band and crew have been so good at like making them feel like family. And obviously I have a ton of obligations during the day. And, you know, so to have my wife and the whole band like looking out for my boys along with me when they're out here, it's just like a pretty incredible band family we have out here, and super grateful for it.
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3: 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Another teenager fell victim to fake pills. 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

0: Kelsey Hart. It's Fireworks, New and Now, an ACC Next track on American Country Countdown. It's Ryan Fox, and the United States of America is celebrating its 250th birthday coming up on July 4th. That'll be a lot of fireworks going down on that day. And also celebrating are American and Southwest Airlines. They've revealed special paint jobs for some of their planes to celebrate America's 250th. Keep an eye out for those flying through the sky as we keep an eye on Chase Matthew and Lauren Elena. Here comes All My Exes, American Country Countdown.
1: 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Another

0: All My Exes, Lauren Elena, Chase Matthew, number 27 on American Country Countdown. It's Ryan Fox, and thank you so much for spending part of your weekend here with us, coast to coast and around the world. All the stars joining us every weekend here on ACC. And most of the time when an artist travels to a city or even a country to play, they're in and out pretty quickly. That wasn't the case for our guest this weekend, George Burge, when he recently played overseas. We'll find out where he was and what happened after we kick our boots off with John Party, American Country Countdown.
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0: know.
1: Moving up two spots this weekend without his boots, John Party, boots off on American Country Countdown. And Ryan, and this weekend on the show, George Burge is hanging with us. That's George's latest with Luke Bryan. It's called Ride, Ride, Ride. In fact, we're going to hear that later on in the show on ACC. But George, you recently were on tour in Australia. We've got a lot of Aussie listeners here to the show, and they would like to know, what's the thing that you like the most about their country?
2: Man, I think it was the love of country music. It's insane out there. They genuinely, you know, I was walking around the beach because I got a show offer that I couldn't really say no to, but it is... From Tennessee, it's 5 hours to L.A. and then 16 hours from L.A. to Sydney. Right. So, I mean, you're talking over 20 hours sitting on an airplane. And so I was like, if I'm going out there, I'm going to make a vacation out of it. And so I took my wife and kids and we just went and kind of beach bummed for 2 weeks before the show. We were walking around the beach and you're hearing Luke Combs and Morgan Wallen and, you know, people driving trucks. And like, they honestly remind me a lot of Texans. They're just like, kind of do your own thing. Love country music, love camping, love like having a good time.
1: Yeah.
2: So I felt very at home. And then when we went out to play that show, seeing people scream our songs back the way they did in a country that I've never been to before, it was nuts. And I actually just went and looked at, you know, streaming lets you see where your biggest markets are. And my number one market in the world is Sydney, Australia, which is insane.
1: Wow, really?
2: Yeah. So it was pretty special.
1: And isn't it wild? I think about this when I think about the countdown. My voice and your voice, too, it's being heard in places you will never get to see in your life.
2: It is such a mind-boggling experience, right? Because we write these songs in a basement or a studio with two friends in the dark, you know, and you have no idea where the song's going to go. And to put it in that kind of perspective, it's almost hard to believe sometimes.

0: For Northwest Indiana, partly cloudy in the overnight, a low of 43. North winds around 5 miles per hour, becoming east-southeasterly. Sunny with a high near 58. Later, north winds 5 to 15 miles per hour, gusting as high as 25. That's going to keep us cool. In fact, mostly clear Monday night will drop to a low of 38. Breezy conditions, winds out of the north-northeast, gusting as high as 15 miles per hour. That's your Northwest Indiana forecast.
1: This is McGruff the Crime Dog, and I need you to help me take a bite out of crime. Another teenager fell victim to fake pills. Smells like big crime that needs to be stopped. 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

Luke Bryan, Country, and She Knows It, number 25 on American Country Countdown. It's Ryan Fox here, and it's almost time. The ACM Awards are next weekend, live from Las Vegas, and this year's host has country music talking. What does Zach Topp think about Shania Twain taking the stage as Master of Ceremonies? He'll weigh in here in two songs. But first, it's ACM Award nominee Stephen Wilson Jr. and an ACC Extra, Gary. American Country Countdown. Gary.

0: 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It may seem harmless, maybe it doesn't even seem like a drug deal, but it definitely is. 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

0: An ACC sure shot. That one is sure to join the countdown soon. Long live country on American Country Countdown. You got Ryan Fox with all the hits. And there's a few staples every year where you know you're going to see all your favorite country stars in one spot. One of them is CMA Music Fest every summer in Nashville. And of course, next weekend in Las Vegas for the ACM Awards. Now, we just heard what Zach Top thinks of Shania Twain hosting this year's festivities. But who better to ask about the subject than someone who has also hosted the ACMs? Hang on for Luke Bryan here in two songs. But first, up to this weekend, Low Cash and Wrong Hearts, American Country Countdown.
1: Number 20.

0: the legendary Shania Twain, whose bed have your boots been under? American Country Countdown. Ryan Fox, looking forward to seeing her hosting the ACM Awards next weekend in Vegas. And Luke Bryan, this guy who's hosted the show before, and he says he's pretty pumped too.
1: Loving country music and being an entertainer and all that, it shows you how much she loves. And I mean, it's Shania Twain. She could go fly around anywhere in the world and do anything she wants, but she's dedicating her time to hosting the awards, which shows you where country music is for her. And when I think about such an icon that she is, her hosting in Vegas, back when I hosted, having it in Vegas, it just created a party vibe. I mean, to be in Vegas, going out to the parties every night, hosting the award shows, it was a lot. And gosh, I remember those Monday mornings waking up. We were pretty deflated on energy, but Vegas is a fun vibe, and I'm glad it's back out there. It feels right in Vegas to me.
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4: President Trump is rejecting Iran's response to EO's proposal to end the war. In a post on Truth Social, Trump said he'd read the response from Iran's so-called representatives, calling it totally unacceptable. This comes after the president said in an earlier social media post that Iran has been playing games with the U.S. and the rest of the world for 47 years. One American passenger returning from the cruise ship hit by a deadly hantavirus outbreak has tested positive. Six confirmed cases and three deaths have been linked to the

0: outbreak on the ship, which is anchored offshore in Spain's Canary Islands. The Devil Wears Prada 2 is scoring a first-round win over Mortal Kombat 2 at the weekend box office. The Anne Hathaway and Meryl Streep-led sequel took in $43 million this weekend, earning just under $300 million in its 2 weeks at the worldwide box office. Mortal Kombat 2 came in a close second at $40 million domestically, while Michael is still going strong in third place at just over $46 million in ticket sales. I'm Tammy Trujillo.
1: For Northwest Indiana, after a dry weekend and looking to be a dry Monday, we might see some showers and thunderstorms Tuesday into Tuesday evening. Otherwise, partly cloudy in the overnight, a low 43, sunny later with a high of 58, cool conditions later on Monday night, mostly clear with a low of 38. Chance of storms Tuesday and Tuesday night, high near 74 Tuesday, with a low dropping to around 50 on Tuesday night. Mostly sunny Wednesday, high 62.
2: This is McGruff the Crime Dog, and I need you to help me take a bite out of crime. Another teenager fell victim to fake pills. Smells like big crime that needs to be stopped. 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
8: 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I'm your host, Ryan Fox. George Burge is back with us this hour, and he's telling us not only about his first headlining tour, but also grabbing his clubs and hitting the links with another country superstar. That's here in the next 15 minutes. Plus, Lenny Wilson is here and a whole lot more. But before all that, it's back to the countdown. And moving up 2 spots this weekend, it's John Morgan, Kid Myself, American Country Countdown.
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0: kid myself, John Morgan, 22, on ACC, and Ryan Fox. And every weekend, we try to bring you something totally new and totally fresh. And this weekend, that honor belongs to Kacey Musgraves. 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

Eric Church, Morgan Wallen, Hardy, and Tim McGraw. MacArthur, number 21 on American Country Countdown. It's Ryan Fox with all the hits and the stars, coast to coast and around the world, hanging with George Burge this weekend on the show.

0: George, you're joining us this weekend from the road. You're there on your tour bus. How exciting is this to be out on the road on your first headlining tour?
1: I'm not going to lie to you, Ryan. This it scared the fire out of me to do a headline tour just because, you know, there's nothing to hide behind when you go out there to do your first one, right? It's the first time. It's they're coming to see you and the name's at the top of the bill. And if it's an empty room, it's your name associated with it. So I've been hiding behind some friends for a while, been out with Luke Bryan and Sam Hunt and kind of enjoying these built-in crowds. But our fans had gotten behind us in such a big way. We felt like we owed them a longer show with more songs. And it was time to rip off the Band-Aid and do the headline tour. And our fans have not let us down on this. We've sold out almost every night, and they've literally been maybe my favorite shows that I've ever played because, you know, it's different, right? It's not just the singles that people are singing back. It's people digging into album cuts and telling you how songs that you didn't even know had seen the light of day had changed their lives. And it's going to be hard for me to go back after this. It's been really, really special.
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0: Wagon Wheel, Darius Rucker with an ACC Extra on American Country Countdown as we hang here with George Burge. Now, George, you're going to be going out on the road with that guy this summer on the Songs of Summer tour. Your social media profile, one of them says golfing, grilling, songwriting, and singing. How much of that is going to be going on when you tour with Darius Rucker this summer?
1: All of the above. I could not be more stoked for that fit. When that offer came through, it was an instant yes for me because Darius likes all of those things. He's a diehard golfer. He's a backyard guy. He loves to hang, grill out, eat good food. And you want to talk about some iconic songs. Getting to go out there and play with Darius Rucker is going to be really, really special. And I can't wait to see what we pick up and learn from that tour, too.
0: Over under, how many rounds are you guys going to get in between shows, you think, you and Darius?
1: I would say at least 18 per show, and then sometimes we might need an emergency 9, just depending on how it shakes out. Yeah.
0: You played golf in college, right? UT? University of Texas?
1: I did. I was a bench warmer at the University of Texas. I still talk to Coach John Fields over there, and we're still great friends. And he called me the other day after he had heard Cowboy songs on the radio, just saying congratulations. But we like to joke that I started and ended the walk-on program at the University of Texas.
0: So. And like Jordan Spieth was on your team, right? So I mean,
1: yep, Jordan Spieth, Jonathan Vegas, a lot of guys that are a lot better than me. I actually got to play in the Memorial Pro-Am this year, Jack Nicklaus's tournament out in Columbus, Ohio. I got paired with Spieth as a celebrity, and just because they knew we were both from Texas. And I kind of joked with him. I was like, I bet you never thought you'd see me on the PGA Tour, buddy.
0: I made it.
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4: This is McGruff the Crime Dog, and I need you to help me take a bite out of crime. Another teenager fell victim to fake pills. 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
5: Think back to the last time you were in nature. What comes to mind? Hiking through a lush forest? Floating on a lazy river? Or perhaps watching a vibrant sunset on a beach full of glistening plastic bottles and food wrappers? Unfortunately, this isn't a joke. Here in the U.S., we generate the most plastic waste in the world, with 70% of it ending up in landfills. And by the time you're done listening to this ad, more than a dump truck's worth of plastic will have made it into the ocean. Plastic has been

0: A former ACC number one from Lainey Wilson, somewhere over Laredo on American Country Countdown. Lainey is up for 7 ACM Awards at next weekend's big festivities in Las Vegas, including 3 awards for that song. She told us she's very grateful for being recognized.
1: When I had heard the idea, I was like, man, when you think about Somewhere Over the Rainbow, it is so iconic. And it takes you back to your childhood. It's just like that innocent, happy time of your life. And I wanted the song to bring back memories for people and take them to a certain place in their mind, in their head. And it just means a lot to me that people in the industry think it's as good as what we thought it was the day that we finished it.
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3: This is McGruff the Crime Dog, and I need you to help me take a bite out of crime. Another teenager fell victim to fake pills. 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

0: Bailey Zimmerman riding shotgun this weekend with Chevy Silverado, number 17 on American Country Countdown. It's Ryan Fox, and one of the highest honors any country star can have, apart from winning Entertainer of the Year, is winning Album of the Year at an award show. After all, they do pour their hearts and souls into these projects. And how does ACM nominee Zach Topp feel about his big nomination for his album, Ain't In It For My Health? He's going to tell us here in two songs. But first, Vincent Mason is at number 16 on ACC with Wish You Well.
1: Shots ain't

0: I Never Lie, Zach Top, and an ACC Extra on American Country Countdown. It's Ryan Fox. ACM Awards coming up next weekend, live from Las Vegas. That guy is up for 5 ACM Awards, including one for his album, Ain't In It For My Health. And how's he feeling about that one?
1: I think anybody you'd ask would say that that type of thing, where it's like the Entertainer of the Year and the Album of the Year, you know, there's definitely some awards that are a little more coveted, and especially the Album of the Year thing for me, because the whole body of work, it's fun to have the whole picture be appreciated that much and that people want to give you the kudos or the pat on the back that, hey, we love this whole thing, you know, whether there was a couple hits off it or whatever, the whole body of work we thought was great. So really proud of that, really thankful for that. You know, it's fun. We got to win the Grammy already for the traditional country album. So I was very proud of that record when I made it and when we put it out, but it's been fun since getting kind of the nod of approval from the different industry powers that be, you know, at award shows, that they think it was something worth celebrating as well. So really, really excited about that.
2: Yeah, he's playing that numbers game. 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
1: Israeli Prime Minister Benjamin Netanyahu said the Iran conflict is not over, arguing that Tehran's nuclear material and proxy networks still need to be dismantled. He told CBS News 60 Minutes that while recent actions accomplished a great deal, enriched uranium still has to be removed from Iran. Earlier, President Trump said that he'd read Iran's response to a U.S. proposal to end the war and called it totally unacceptable. Energy Secretary Chris Wright says President Trump's open to suspending the gas tax to help lower pump prices. His comments come as gas prices hit a national average of $4.52 on Sunday, according to AAA. That's an increase of more than 50% since the start of the Iran war. The New York Knicks are headed to the Eastern Conference Finals after crushing the Philadelphia 76ers 144-114 in Game 4 to complete a four-game sweep and record a seventh straight playoff victory. The Knicks will now either face the Detroit Pistons or the Cleveland Cavaliers in the next round. I'm Tammy Trujillo.
2: For Northwest Indiana, partly cloudy in the overnight, a low of 43, north winds around 5 miles per hour, becoming east-southeasterly. Sunny with a high near 58, later north winds 5 to 15 miles per hour, gusting as high as 25. That's going to keep us cool. In fact, mostly clear Monday night will drop to a low of 38. Breezy conditions, winds out of the north-northeast gusting as high as 15 miles per hour. That's your Northwest Indiana forecast.
3: 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Another teenager fell victim to fake pills. 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
0: If this was football, we'd be entering the second half inside the top 15 this hour on American Country Countdown. From the ACC O'Reilly Auto Parts Studio, I'm Ryan Fox, your quarterback, leading the country music offense. And this hour, we get to hear how Luke Bryan flips the script when he's on stage, what Chris Stapleton does with all of his awards, and we enter the Keith Urban Performance Matrix. Stick around. And speaking of a big-time performer and award winner, here's one. Morgan Wallen, up 3 this weekend with Don't We, American Country Countdown. Number

0: Morgan Wallen at number 15 on American Country Countdown. It's Don't We? It's Ryan Fox. And Luke Combs is a major country music superstar. But recently, when he was on the red carpet for the Time Magazine 100 Gala, he was asked by Us Weekly if he would ever try his hand at acting.
1: Oh, gosh, I don't know if I'm a television guy. I've got a face for radio, so, you know, I've been lucky for that. But I don't know, you know, I think, you know, I just try to have time for my wife and my kids and, you know, not overcommit myself to things that, you know, maybe I don't feel like I'm great at. Maybe I would be good at it. I don't know. I don't know. I just don't know that I just got so much going on with the music stuff, you know, and I want to give everything I have to that, you know, because I have such a big team and so many people that depend on me to make music and play shows and go out and do the thing for people, from employees to fans. So I want to give everything I can to that.
0: All right, Luke's sticking to singing right now, and it's not a bad thing. Here he is with an ACC Sure Shot. Sure to join the countdown very soon. Be By You, American Country Countdown. Got a lot.

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Jason Aldean, fresh off a visit to the White House, where he was seen hanging out in the Oval Office. Don't tell me. Number 14 on American Country Countdown. I'm Ryan Fox, and I pride myself on knowing a lot about nothing, meaning I could tell you lots of random facts and info about your favorite country stars, but I didn't know this about Luke Bryan. Did you? George Burge, our guest this weekend on ACC, will spill the LB details after Luke Bryan. That's my kind of night. An ACC extra. I got that.

0: That's my kind of night. Luke Bryan, an ACC extra on American Country Countdown. It's Ryan here with George Burge this weekend on the show. George and his latest with Luke Bryan called Ride, Ride, Ride. And not only do those two have that song on this weekend's countdown, they also toured with each other recently. And George, a lot of times when artists open for other stars, they will come out during that headliner set and sing a song with them. Did you have a set song that you would go out and sing with Luke Bryan every night?
1: Luke loves to make you squirm on stage. That's one of his favorite things, is to get people out of his comfort zone. And so I don't know if a lot of people know this, but he's literally a human jukebox. You can name any country song ever and a lot of pop songs, and he can play every chord, every word. So wow. Luke is like, it just depends. If he's on one, you're going to go up there and do five or six with him. If he's hurting, he's just going to do one. But he makes it a point to not tell you what you're singing until you're getting on stage, because he wants to see if you can hang. So, and if you mess up the words or you embarrass yourself, even better, because that's where the magic is in his shows, right? And just the like, we're a bunch of friends jamming in the living room. It's raw, it's uncut. We're going to mess up. He'll try songs that he's never played before ever on stage in front of 30,000 people. And I think that's why people love him. It's just fun. He doesn't take himself too seriously. He's wildly talented to be able to do it in the first place. And it just makes this like interactive experience. Even if you forget the lyrics, the audience is helping you out. It's awesome.
0: Yeah. And how talented is he anyway? He's playing piano. He's played all kinds of instruments. It's just everything.
1: Yeah, he genuinely loves music. You know, like we'll go play 90 minutes, 2 hours on stage. And when we get done, he wants to go to the bus and he wants to pass a guitar around and, you know, pour a glass of whiskey or a bottle of wine and just keep playing music. Like he's not out here doing it because he has to. Obviously, Luke has, you know, had more success than just about anybody in the industry, and his grandkids are going to be taken care of. He's out here because there's nothing he would rather be doing. And that is so infectious to me, because like I'm already, you know, barely scratching the surface of his success, but I'm already so far past my wildest dreams. And to like be with somebody that reminds you of the reason that you're doing this. And, you know, he's still, when you look in his eyes, when he's playing on stage, he reminds you of the 15-year-old kid you were, you know, playing in a garage band, getting on stage for the first time. And you couldn't believe that 20 of your friends came to your show. And it's that feeling every night. And that's why we do it.
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4: This is McGruff the Crime Dog, and I need you to help me take a bite out of crime. Another teenager fell victim to fake pills. 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
5: 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What comes to mind? 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Unfortunately, this isn't a joke. Here in the U.S., we generate the most plastic waste in the world, with 70% of it ending up in landfills. 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Plastic has become a useful part of our everyday lives, but it's polluting the air, water, and soil that all life needs to survive. 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

0: Wallen and Post Malone, I Ain't Coming Back, number 13 on American Country Countdown. It's Ryan Fox, and Post Malone has taken to Insta to inform his almost 27 million followers that he's going to spend the next few weeks working on finishing new music, which means canceling a couple shows in the process. Can't wait to hear his new stuff. And while we wait for that new music, guess we'll have a cold one. Chris Jansen, Me and a Beer, American Country Countdown.
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2: 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Look at her, man, look at me.

0: Chris Jansen coming in at number 12 on this weekend's American Country Countdown. That's Me and a Beer and Ryan Fox with you and the hits. And Brad Paisley once appeared on the TV show Jay Leno's Garage, where he revealed his tour bus costs $1.75 million. It's a lot of change rolling down the highway, right? We talk tour buses and tour surprises with our guest this weekend, George Burge. After BP and his ACC number one from 2010, it's water and ACC Extra.
1: Inflatable pool.

0: song getting us all ready for summer. Brad Paisley, that is Water on American Country Countdown. It's Ryan. George Burge, our special guest this weekend on the show.
1: I got my mind on you and you on my mind. Got these four wheels on a two-lane and we cutting through the night.
0: George, what's one thing that fans think is a really cool country star thing to have, but really is just chaos behind the scenes?
2: The tour bus, probably. You know, you see this big old fancy tour bus shined up, pulling to town. And I mean, these things are crazy expensive. And I remember in life when I was in a van and trailer thinking, man, if I could just ever get on a tour bus, I would never have another problem again. But then you get in here, it is a traveling circus. We got 12 bunks on this thing. You got guys trying to get dressed. You got guys listening to music. You got guys FaceTime.

0: and their girlfriends.
1: Yeah.
0: Somebody's, you know, stinking it up. You're lighting candles. It's just.
1: What's the go-to candle, George, that you guys light?
0: So we have a brand called Ranger Station in Tennessee, and they just make handcrafted, amazing, like kind of manly candles. You know, you can get like leather scents with hints of vanilla. So it's tough, like really tough guy candle.
1: I've heard about that. Yeah.
0: Yeah, it's great.
1: If your life right now had to be summed up in one of your songs, is it Cowboy Songs? Is it Mind on You? Is it a song that you haven't written yet called Controlled Chaos? What would the song?
0: I think Ride, Ride, Ride, I wrote as more or less of an autobiography to myself. You know, they call Nashville a 10-year town. I moved to Nashville in 2014, wide-eyed, thinking that I was just going to go take the world by storm. And like, the music industry will humble you in a hurry. There's more no's than you ever heard. Nobody has to listen to you. Nobody owes you anything. And, you know, you just get knocked down a lot and you kind of question your worth, you question your ability. And it's kind of a game of attrition. And if I hadn't had my wife supporting me, and if I hadn't had just like this irrational belief that it was going to work out, there's no way I would be here today. And I hope it just encourages other people to kind of feel the same way that, you know, if you keep going, things will work out like they're supposed to. And so that's kind of my autobiography. And sometimes when I play it, I get choked up at night because I'm like, reminding myself of like, man, how lucky we are to be here.
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0: For Northwest Indiana, after a dry weekend and looking to be a dry Monday, we might see some showers and thunderstorms Tuesday into Tuesday evening. Otherwise, partly cloudy in the overnight, a low 43, sunny later with a high of 58. Cool conditions later on Monday night, mostly clear with a low of 38. Chance of storms Tuesday and Tuesday night, high near 74 Tuesday, with a low dropping to around 50 on Tuesday night. Mostly sunny Wednesday, high 62.
1: This is McGruff the Crime Dog, and I need you to help me take a bite out of crime. Another teenager fell victim to fake pills. Smells like big crime that needs to be stopped. 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

Corey Kent and Co. Wetzel up three notches to number 11 on American Country Countdown. That's Rocky Mountain Low and Ryan. And Keith Urban is very cerebral when you ask him a question. It's actually quite refreshing, as anything you ask him, he really thinks about it very carefully before responding. And recently we asked him a question about what turned the page for him and really sent him to the next level as a performer. You have to hear his answer coming up in 6 minutes. But first, Josh Ross in the 10th spot this weekend with Hate How You Look on American Country Countdown.

0: big one that landed at number one here in ACC in January of 2017. Blue Ain't Your Color, Keith Urban on American Country Countdown. It's Ryan Fox with all the hits and the stars. And we recently got the chance to catch up with KU and asked him early on in his career if there was one moment that really flipped the switch for him and sent him to a new level.
1: I had a bit of an epiphany. I was playing in a band, and the lead singer was an American guy from Florida. This is in Australia. And he was a great entertainer. He was excellent, and I learned so much from him. I was playing guitar and a bit of keyboards in this band and trying to learn a lot from him as a front man. And one night he said to me, "When you play a solo, how come you don't, like, go to the front of the stage, you know, like, lean into the audience and really play?" And I'm like, "Oh my gosh, I couldn't do that." He goes, "Why not?" And I go, "Because I think I'm, like, stuck up. Like, I'm full of myself." And he goes, "Well, are you?" And I said, "No." He goes, "Then they won't." And it was just like, boom, this whole light bulb went off. If you are genuinely a down-to-earth, grounded, good, tongue-in-cheek type person, you can do anything, and the audience will love it because they know you're not an arrogant, cocky person at all. You're just putting on a

0: 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It may seem harmless, maybe it doesn't even seem like a drug deal, but it definitely is. So before buying pills online, think about this. Should buying prescription pills be that easy? 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Listen, before buying pills from social media, think again. 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

Her name is Alexandra Kay. Straight for the heart. An ACC sure shot. That one is sure to join the countdown very soon on American Country Countdown. You got Ryan and Chris Stapleton, already in his career, has won 12 Grammy Awards, 19 CMA Awards, and 21 ACM Awards. Just incredible. Of course, next weekend are the ACMs in Vegas, so we wanted to know, where in the heck does he keep all these things? Hang on, he's going to give us that answer in two songs. But first, Megan Maroney and Beautiful Things on ACC. Number

0: Tennessee Whiskey, Chris Stapleton, and ACC Extra on American Country Countdown. It's Ryan, and next weekend in Las Vegas, it is the 61st annual ACM Awards hosted by Shania Twain. And that guy right there, Chris Stapleton, is up for six ACMs. He's already won numerous awards in his career. And so we wanted to know, where in the heck does he keep all these things?
1: Well, usually we try to, some of them, we put them out on the road in the VIP section for the fans to see. That's who they belong to. You know, I don't feel like they really belong to me. I don't have them in my house or anything like that. I don't sit around making a shrine of myself or anything. But we try to make sure that the fans get to see them and enjoy them as much as possible. Some of them are in the Country Music Hall of Fame and places where they can be enjoyed by the people that got me to where I could earn them.
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0: The number one country music countdown in the world. This is American Country Countdown. I'm your host, Ryan Fox, and could Luke Combs have the number one song in America for the fourth week in a row? Last week, he held down the number two and number one spots here on ACC with Days Like These and Sleepless in a Hotel Room. We'll find out this hour if Luke Combs can do it again or if someone else sneaks in. Don't go anywhere. Plus, we're going to have some fun with our guest this weekend, George Burge from the ACC O'Reilly Auto Parts.

0: studio and touch base with Ella Langley. First up, though, moving up two spots this weekend on ACC, Jordan Davis. Turn this truck around. 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
1: Number

0: Jordan Davis hanging around at number 8 on American Country Countdown. Let's turn this truck around. I'm Ryan Fox, and Blake Shelton has a lot of fans and a lot of places, including the WNBA. Blake recently stopped by practice of the WNBA's Indiana Fever, but it wasn't Caitlin Clark, the league's most popular player, that was taken aback by Blake's visit. Rather, it was teammate Sophie Cunningham. Check this out.
1: I just lost all focus. Stop.
2: All right, you ready for this? How you doing? Good to meet you.
1: How are you doing?
2: This is crazy. Awesome. This is cool. Are you ready? Are you ready for this?
1: Absolutely.
2: I'm jumping on.
1: So good. Everybody,
2: hey guys.
1: Say hello.
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0: An ACC flashback to the number one song in America 1 year ago this weekend. Morgan Wallen, I'm the Problem on American Country Countdown. It's Ryan Fox, and Ella Langley has a special relationship with a lot of stars in country music, including that man right there, Morgan Wallen. But she's also good friends with Miranda Lambert. We have a feeling it's going to be a long-term friendship. In fact, Ella's going to tell us how it all began after she sings one of her two songs that's inside the top 10 this weekend on ACC. Be Her, American Country Countdown.
1: Number

0: There she is, Queen Ella. Ella Langley. It's Be Her, number 7 on American Country Countdown. Here with Ryan Fox. Ella Langley's latest album, Dandelion, was co-produced by her good buddy, Miranda Lambert. So how did their friendship begin?
1: Well, I pretty much just harassed Miranda every time I could get the chance. I sat down at a BMI award show, actually. It was the first time we met. Natalie Hemby introduced us, a fellow co-writer of ours, and she just left me at the table with my, like, icon. I grew up just loving her music, loving what she stood for, how she held herself as a woman and as an artist. And I don't know, I just always felt this calling to work with her in some big way. I don't really know how to explain it other than I just felt that and ended up telling her that at a... I did it at an award show.
2: I think it was on the red carpet. You just grabbed me by the shoulders. You're like, we're going to work together. And I was like, okay. Because as you can tell, if you know Ella at all, when she sets her mind to something, it's happening. And I'm pretty strong too, but I was like, this girl knows what she wants. I guess we're going to work together.
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4: 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Another teenager fell victim to

0: fake pills. Smells like big crime that needs to be stopped. 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Should buying prescription pills be that easy? 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

been pretty cool seeing him play former Navy SEAL Garrett on the TV show Marshals with Luke Grimes lately. Riley Green, number 6 on American Country Countdown. That's changed my mind. It's Ryan Fox. And you can catch George Burge, our special guest this weekend on the show, all over America this summer. He's playing opener for the likes of Darius Rucker and Brad Paisley. He's also doing some fairs and festivals as well. His latest song is called Ride, Ride, Ride. So on the way, we're going to play a little game with George Burge called Ride or Hide. And we'll do that after the act is going to share the stage with that Country Thunder in Twin Lakes, Wisconsin, coming up in July. Gretchen Wilson, Redneck Woman, American Country Countdown.

0: Gretchen Wilson and a former ACC number one on American Country Countdown. That's Redneck Woman. And Ryan on the show this weekend with George Burge.
1: You got a red, red, red when the clouds rolling in till the sun's back again.
0: All right, George Burge, we're going to play a little game here. Since the song is Ride, Ride, Ride, we're going to play a game called Ride or Hide. And it's very simple. You just tell me if any of these things are things you would ride or things you would hide from, all right?
2: Okay, let's go.
0: The tour bus.
2: Ride. I still am enamored with the fact that we get to do this.
0: Party bus. Ride or hide, George Burge?
2: Hide, man. I'm a backyard barbecue guy. I like just a couple good friends. That's where I'm at.
0: Ride or hide a helicopter, George?
2: I'm a hide guy. Yeah, I I'm so happy for people that can afford helicopters and be in helicopters. I'm a land-dwelling animal, man. I like my feet on the ground.
0: We're playing Ride or Hide with George Burge on American

0: Country Countdown. Okay, what about a live bull, George Burge? Ride or hide from this?
1: That's a hide for me, man. I can't do that. You know, I like my legs not being broken, so.
0: Motorcycle?
1: Yeah, I would do it. I haven't much. I've been on them, but I haven't much. But I think, you know, you find a back road, not a lot of traffic, sunny day, good temperature. There's something magic there for sure.
0: They do this down in Australia. Ride or hide, George Burge. Ride a surfboard.
1: Man, one of my biggest fears in the world is sharks. So I'm a hide. I'm a hide guy. I'll catch a shark, but I don't like swimming with them.
0: Middle seat on an airplane. Would you ride or hide?
1: Man, I'm staying home. I'm sorry. Yeah. If I have to sit middle seat, I'm not coming.
0: Yeah. Who gets the armrest too? I never know.
1: Yeah. I try to be respectful on the armrest, especially if I get the aisle or the window, but middle seat is rough, man. And these days, you know, I've had guys taking their shoes off, clipping their toenails, you know, picking for things that you don't want to see. It's a damn jungle out there. It's
0: rough out there. Driverless Waymo, George Burge, ride or hide?
1: Ride. I'm in. I think I've seen enough of it that I trust it now. Yeah.
0: Okay. An American Country Countdown, ride or hide?
1: Ride, baby. Nowhere I'd rather be.
0: Let's go.
2: BTW, if you know anything about Ryan Fox, he'll be having you ROTF all weekend long. Just LMK if he doesn't. ACC with Ryan Fox.
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Totally new and totally first on American Country Countdown, an ACC next track, Hudson Westbrook. Love that song. It's Painted You Pretty on ACC. I'm Ryan Fox, and in 2026, we're all about the collabs. And who's going to sing next with who? Luke Combs has a new collab in the works, and his collaborator is talking about it. We'll get to that after Luke. At Days Like These, American Country Countdown. Number five.

0: Luke Combs at number 5 on American Country Countdown. It's Days Like These. It's Ryan Fox with all the hits and the stars, coast to coast and around the world. And if Luke Combs never sang with anyone else for the rest of his career, he'd probably be just fine. But luckily for us, that isn't the case. Enter Cody Johnson, who has now confirmed a collab with Luke that'll be on his upcoming album, Banks of the Trinity, that's coming out on June 26th. It's a song called Shoot the Bull, and as Cody recently shared with Billboard Country, he's excited about it.
1: Drew Parker and Josh Phillips took a very, very bold move as songwriters. Like, so if you and I were to write a song, right, and it's two artists talking to each other, maybe it's a male-female, maybe it's male-male, female-female, whatever it is. If they don't like it, we can always go to these two, right?
2: Right.
1: If they don't like it, we can always go to these two. They wrote this song so specifically about Cody Johnson and Luke Combs. I was like, that's bold, because if we didn't like the song, like, it dies. Like, it doesn't go anywhere, because nobody else can cut it. Because it specifically, it talks about my tattoos, and him, Lacio, can resist all, and, you know, rodeo, and him being from Appalachia, like, it's very specific, but it was so good, like, both of us agreed, we have to cut this song. So, hopefully, Luke decides that we can release it as a single.
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5: 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Another teenager fell victim to fake pills. 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

future Luke Combs collab partner, Cody Johnson, at number 4 on American Country Countdown. That's the fall. It's Ryan Box. And did you hear about the flashing red and blue lights that popped up in the Rock's rearview mirror recently? One of the biggest stories in Hollywood is the subject of our ACC Inside America feature. It's after Tucker Wetmore moves up 3 spots with Brunette. ACC.

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1: ACC
2: Inside America.
0: It's Ryan, and this weekend's ACC Inside America is inspired by none other than Dwayne The Rock Johnson. So apparently The Rock was on his way home in LA after celebrating the Hollywood Walk of Fame induction ceremonies of his friend Stanley Tucci and Emily Blunt when he got pulled over for his tint being too dark on his windows. This is all according to TMZ, although if I'm The Rock, I probably don't want people to see it's The Rock inside the car, so I get it. But that leads us to this weekend's ACC Inside America, where we're focusing on how many Americans get pulled over each year. According to MarketWatch, for speeding, about 41 million get pulled over every year, with over 100,000 drivers cited each day. That's about 1 in 6 drivers facing a potential ticket annually. So what are you paying if you get that citation? Well, the average speeding ticket in America costs roughly $150, which equals about $6 billion total in annual fees nationwide. The most likely to get booked for going over the speed limit? Well, the data says men between the ages of 17 and 24. Interesting. So if you're driving around this weekend, make sure you slow it down and take it easy.

0: victim to fake pills. Smells like big crime that needs to be stopped. Where are these pills coming from, and how are kids getting them? Right from under our noses, crooks are targeting kids on social media and selling them counterfeit pills that could seal their fate with a click of a button. It may seem harmless, maybe it doesn't even seem like a drug deal, but it definitely is. So before buying pills online, think about this. Should buying prescription pills be that easy? Think these pills are tested and safe? 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
7: Welcome back to American Country Countdown. It's Ryan, and there's no doubt that Marvel should reach out to Ella Langley because she definitely has some major superpowers going. But if she lands the role, her secret talent would have to be putting out hit songs because she is once again back in the number two spot on American Country Countdown. Up to this weekend, the Choosin' Texas, ACC.
8: Number two. Just when I-

0: song that's got to be in serious contention as the top song of all of 2026. And we're only in May. Choosing Texas, Ella Langley on American Country Countdown. It's Ryan Fox. And now we have arrived to the number one song in America. And it's by an artist who is in the midst of his My Kind of Saturday Night tour, touring stadiums all across America. He's played Ohio Stadium and Columbus, Notre Dame Stadium in South Bend, Indiana back in April, even Neyland Stadium in Knoxville, Tennessee last weekend. This weekend, it brings his tour of Jake Worthington, Ty Myers, and Dierks Bentley to OU Stadium in Norman, Oklahoma. Well, there's bound to be another big celebration backstage because their headliner, once again, has the number one song in the land. The number one song in America for the fourth consecutive week on American Country Countdown belongs to Luke Combs. This is Sleepless in a Hotel Room.
1: Number

And there you have it, the number one song in America for the fourth straight week on American Country Countdown. It's Luke Combs with Sleepless in a Hotel Room.

0: Country Countdown is the longest running country countdown show in the USA. Broadcasting this week and every week from our ACC O'Reilly Auto Parts studio, the countdown was created by Casey Kasem, Tom Bastani, and Tom Rounds. ACC is a production of Westwood One. Special thanks to Chris Carson, Dingo O'Brien, Corey Linton, and Susan Stevens for helping us bring you the biggest hits and the biggest stars every weekend right here. A big thanks to our special guests this week, Zach Topp, Luke Bryan, Lainey Wilson, Keith Urban, and George Burge. And make sure you join us next week when more big stars will be stopping by, and we may just have a brand new number one song. Until then, this is Ryan Fox saying be safe, take care of each other, and we'll see you then.
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3: President Trump says he can't accept Iran's response to a U.S. peace proposal. In a post on Truth Social, Trump said he had read the response from Iran's so-called representatives, calling it totally unacceptable. Iranian state media reported that the response had been sent to mediators in Pakistan. New research suggests that fewer than 10,000 steps a day can still help you control your weight. Here's Rob Martier.
4: Research presented at the European Congress on Obesity found that 8,500 steps a day will help maintain weight loss after dieting. The 10,000 steps a day standard became popular during the 1960s as a marketing campaign to sell pedometers in Japan. Experts say while walking is important to avoid gaining weight, so is a calorie deficit and combining cardio with strength training to build muscle and burn calories. I'm Rob Martier.
3: And Americans from the cruise ship stricken by a deadly hantavirus outbreak are being evacuated from Spain. I'm Mark Mayfield.
5: For Northwest Indiana, after a dry weekend and looking to be a dry Monday, we might see some showers and thunderstorms Tuesday into Tuesday evening. Otherwise, partly cloudy in the overnight, a low 43, sunny later with a high of 58. Cool conditions later on Monday night, mostly clear with a low of 38. Chance of storms Tuesday and Tuesday night, high near 74 Tuesday, with a low dropping to around 50 on Tuesday night. Mostly sunny Wednesday, high 62.

0: For Northwest Indiana, partly cloudy in the overnight and early morning will dip to a low of 43. Later today, sunny skies, a high of 58. Mostly clear Monday night, low in the upper 30s. And for Tuesday, partly sunny. We have a chance for showers. Breezy conditions too, with a high reaching 74. Tuesday night, a chance for showers, low of 50. That's your Northwest Indiana forecast.
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1: President Trump says he can't accept Iran's response to a U.S. peace proposal. In a post on Truth Social, Trump said he had read the response from Iran's so-called representatives, calling it totally unacceptable. Iranian state media reported that the response had been sent to mediators in Pakistan. The Trump administration launched Moms.gov this Mother's Day as a centralized resource for expecting parents. Here's Tammy Trujillo.
2: The site's tagline says it aims to support mothers and fathers facing difficult or unexpected pregnancies while promoting family health. It offers information on topics such as Trump accounts, breastfeeding, mental health services, health center access, nutrition, and adoptions. Health and Human Services Secretary Robert F. Kennedy Jr. said the platform is meant to equip families with practical tools during pregnancy and early childhood. I'm Tammy Trujillo.
1: In baseball this morning, the loss of legendary Atlanta Braves manager Bobby Cox, who passed away Saturday at the age of 84. I'm Mark Mayfield.
3: In East Chicago, police say they've partnered with the Northwest Indiana Food Bank on an initiative focused on community engagement and supporting local youth. Recently, the department received 300 snack bags that will be distributed to officers and command staff during interactions with children across the city. Police say officers will carry bags filled with kid-friendly snacks to help create positive connections during calls, patrols, community events, and everyday encounters this spring and summer. In Merrillville, the town says its annual job fair returns July 30th, 11:30 a.m. to 2:30 p.m. at the Dean and Barbara White Community Center on Broadway. There's a link at the Town of Merrillville's website with more information for businesses looking to participate.
4: In Tippecanoe County, the University of St. Francis says it will hold a grand opening of its Lafayette site Tuesday, May 12th. St. Francis began serving Lafayette students this spring. A news release said Franciscan Health donated the former Bill Long Medical Building to the university, and an anonymous donor contributed $3.5 million for program expansion in Lafayette. The city of Lafayette was the birthplace of the university in 1890 and served students until the Sisters of St. Francis of Perpetual Adoration, the university's sponsor, established the Fort Wayne campus in 1944, a news release said. In addition to its traditional programs, St. Francis says it delivers workforce development health care programs in Crown Point and Fort Wayne, Gas City, Indianapolis, Lafayette, and online.
3: 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I'm Laura Velushko.
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6: Moving along well early on a Monday morning, I-65, the Borman, Indiana Toll Road, all looking good. I-94 through Porter and LaPorte counties moving along. Inbound Ford to the Ryan, looking good. Outbound Ford is fine, 394 as well. 219-405-7743, our hotline. Scott Rosenberg, Region News Team. Traffic.
4: For Northwest Indiana, highs in the upper 50s today. Southeast wind 5 to 10 miles per hour, becoming north 10 to 15, could gust as high as 20. Tonight, mostly clear and cool, lows in the upper

0: 30s. Chance of showers and thunderstorms late Tuesday afternoon. Breezy and milder with highs in the low to mid 70s. Chance of showers and thunderstorms Tuesday night. Lows around 50. Mostly sunny Wednesday with highs in the upper 50s. Wednesday night, mostly clear, lows in the lower 40s.
1: 505, good morning. Taking a look around the region. Valparaiso 42, Gary 43, Lowell 42.

Marmalee on the Country Station, Indiana 105. It's Katie. Hope you had a great weekend and you spent it with mom and you made the most out of it and some awesome memories. We are kickstarting your day, of course, with great country music. This next song is new from Dan and Shay. It was almost going to stay unreleased. They kind of wrote it for therapeutic reasons because they had lost a friend, and you're going to hear kind of the meaning behind this song and just how they might have lost that friend. And just a reminder that you're not alone. Here's Dan and Shay with Say So, Indiana.

0: Eric Church and Morgan Wallen on the country station, Indiana 105. Morgan was just in Indianapolis over the weekend, and his walkout partner for the Saturday show, I think, was Caitlin Clark from the Indiana Fever. And many people were saying she's the first female to join him as he walks out onto the stage. Didn't bail on him like the people did in Vegas, so that's good. Good morning, it's Indiana 105. I hope you had a great weekend. Mondays, though, they can be tough, no matter how good and refreshing the weekend was. And that's why we get the week started off together.
1: Hey, it's time to rise when the sun comes shining bright.
0: That's right.
1: I'm gonna wake up and reach and let's start the fight.
0: It may be Monday,
1: but we're feeling all right.
0: We're feeling good. Question of the day is going to be up on Facebook in about an hour at Indiana 105. We'll take a look at what is trending with the viral spiral at 7:30. And fresh out of Mother's Day weekend, they say if you want an honest opinion, ask your kid. Though, make sure you're prepared for that answer. A new trend is leaving parents unexpectedly humbled. More on that next.
2: Moving along well, early on a Monday morning, I-65, the Borman, Indiana Toll Road, all looking good. I-94 through Porter and LaPorte counties moving along. Inbound Ford to the Ryan, looking good. Outbound Ford is fine, 394 as well. 219-405-7743, our hotline, Scott Rosenberg, Region News Team. Traffic.
3: For northwest Indiana, highs in the upper 50s today. Southeast wind 5 to 10 miles per hour, becoming north 10 to 15, could gust as high as 20. Tonight, mostly clear and cool, lows in the upper 30s. Chance of showers and thunderstorms late Tuesday afternoon, breezy and milder with highs in the low to mid 70s. Chance of showers and thunderstorms Tuesday night, lows around 50. Mostly sunny Wednesday with highs in the upper 50s. Wednesday night, mostly clear, lows in the lower 40s.
0: 516, good morning. Taking a look around the region, Valparaiso 42, Gary 43.

Kids are known for being brutally honest, which tends to keep you on your toes. So before you partake in the newest social media trend, ask yourself if you're mentally prepared for the response. We'll see in 6 minutes on Indiana 105.

0: all over social media are proving just how brutally honest they can be when it comes to their parents, all thanks to a new trend that they call the missing person trend. Hey, it's Katie Day on Indiana 105, and before you panic, nobody is actually missing. The trend involves a parent behind the camera asking their kids this question.
1: If I was missing and you needed to describe me to the police, what would you say?
0: And the answers might be accurate, but not exactly what parents would have predicted.
2: She likes McDonald's. She has hair that turned from blonde to black. Farts pretty loud, so I think you'll smell it out, or your canine will.
0: I'm not sure if that would actually help someone locate their mom, but it's a start.
3: The Indiana Department of Environmental Management is introducing a new air quality notification, a local air quality advisory, to alert residents of short-term conditions that can become unhealthy for several hours but may not meet the criteria to forecast an air quality action day. Officials say the new local air quality advisory will help IDEM communicate when air quality may be impacted temporarily, giving residents clearer information about the air quality in their communities. Conditions that may lead to a local air quality advisory include overnight temperature inversions that trap air pollutants near the ground, low wind speeds or stagnant air, and accumulation of smoke from fireworks, leaf burning, or other sources, officials said. In Chicago, Chicago State University and the Morton Arboretum marked 2026 Arbor Day by adding 20 new trees to the Bishop Ford Freeway corridor. 12 different types of native or native-adapted trees suited for urban environments were planted in April, including redbuds, magnolias, ironwoods, lindens, and others. The Morton Arboretum said not only will the newly

0: Planted trees provide long-term ecological benefits. They will grow to serve as a vegetation barrier, separating the highway's source of pollution from campus and helping to reduce noise from traffic. Your forecast for the region coming up. I'm Laura Voluschko.
1: Moving along on our highways and expressways, road conditions are favorable as well. And no accidents or incidents to report early right now. If you see something we're missing or something that's developing, you can certainly give us a call. If it's safe to do so, please, 219-405-7743, our hotline. But across northwest Indiana, things moving well. And inbound forward to the Rhine looks fine if you're headed to Chicago also. South Shore trains, they have temporarily halted service between Michigan City and South Bend. And that means westbound Lakeshore trains 10 and 16 will run between Michigan City and Chicago. 219-405-7743, our hotline. Scott Rosenberg, Region News Team Traffic.
0: For northwest Indiana, highs in the upper 50s today. Southeast wind 5 to 10 miles per hour, becoming north 10 to 15, could gust as high as 20. Tonight, mostly clear and cool, lows in the upper 30s. Chance of showers and thunderstorms late Tuesday afternoon, breezy and milder with highs in the low to mid 70s. Chance of showers and thunderstorms Tuesday night, lows around 50. Mostly sunny Wednesday with highs in the upper 50s. Wednesday night, mostly clear, lows in the lower 40s.
2: 531, good morning. Taking a look around northwest Indiana, Valparaiso 42, Winfield 42, and Munster 44.
1: The White Sox came back to beat the Mariners 2-1 in the rubber match of their series. Randall Grichuk homered and Miguel Vargas hit a sacrifice fly in the eighth inning to rally for the Sox. They improved to 19-21 and host the Royals tomorrow night. Cubs were shut out for a second day in a row with a 3-0 loss to the Rangers in Texas. The Cubs remain in first place in the NL Central at 27-14. They visit the Braves tomorrow night. Fortune was on the side of the Bulls during the NBA draft lottery. The Bulls will pick fourth in next month's draft. The Bulls had the ninth worst record in the NBA last season and had just a 20% chance to get into the top four. The ball did not bounce the way of the Pacers during the draft lottery. Indiana finished the regular season with the second worst record at 19-63, but slipped all the way to the fifth pick following the lottery. The NBA draft gets started with the first round on June 23rd. The Chicago Blackhawks are getting some international help next season. The Hawks signed KHL star Roman Kanstanov to an entry-level contract over the weekend. The forward was a second-round pick by the Hawks in 2023. Kanstanov scored 36 goals and tallied 28 assists in the KHL last season. I'm Scott Rosenberg at Sports.

It is widely considered to be one of the most popular television shows of all time. It was a staple of the 90s and the early 2000s, and now you can own a memento from that iconic sitcom. But how? Those details coming your way in 7 minutes on Indiana 105.

0: One of the most popular television series first aired back in the mid-90s, but it has stood the test of time, and this may be your chance to own some mementos from the show. Hey, it's Katie Day on Indiana 105, and that show was easily recognizable from its theme song. The first episode of Friends dates back to September of 1994, and it had a 10-year run, yet it still attracts new fans to this day. And if you love the show, a selection of Matthew Perry's personal items and souvenirs are headed to the auction block to benefit a foundation in the late actor's name. Now, you might remember Matthew Perry as the role of Chandler.
1: Things will get better.
2: How do you know that?
1: I'm not great at the advice. Can I interest you in a sarcastic comment?
0: Some of the things that you will be able to purchase include more than 24 scripts, some of which are signed by the cast, and Matthew Perry's replica of the yellow peephole frame from the door in Monica's apartment. And if you're a fanatic, get ready because that auction begins on June 5th.
3: Starting a bunch up, volume building, northbound Klein Avenue in that work zone squeeze between 8094 and 169 / 15th Avenue, and also some outbound delays with a crash reported just before 159th. Those delays start right after Sibley. That's on the outbound side, though. Inbound unaffected by that right now. 219-405-7743, our hotline, if there's anything you'd like to share. South Shore service disrupted between South Bend and Michigan City due to some downed trees. Service currently suspended between South Bend and Michigan City. That means trains are running just between Michigan City and Chicago. Scott Rose.

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1: For northwest Indiana, highs in the upper 50s today. Southeast wind 5 to 10 miles per hour, becoming north 10 to 15, could gust as high as 20. Tonight, mostly clear and cool, lows in the upper 30s. Chance of showers and thunderstorms late Tuesday afternoon, breezy and milder with highs in the low to mid 70s. Chance of showers and thunderstorms Tuesday night, lows around 50. Mostly sunny Wednesday with highs in the upper 50s. Wednesday night, mostly clear, lows in the lower 40s.
2: 547, taking a look around the region, Valparaiso 42, Lowell 41, and Fair Oaks at 41.
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Mother's Day weekend was busy for Laura and Elena. Not only was it her first Mother's Day to celebrate with her daughter, Benny, but she also had to do a show over the weekend. So Benny accompanied her for sound check, which she had these big headphones over her head. She's only just about 1 year old. She'll be one next month. And Laura and Elena kept throwing the mic back to her daughter. And sometimes she'd make some baby noises, and it was really cute. But I kind of wonder if she's going to take on this generational role of country musicianship. Like, is she going to continue to be a singer? Is it genetic? I guess we'll have

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1: President Trump is rejecting Iran's response to a U.S. proposal to end the war. In a Sunday post on True Social, Trump said he'd read the response and called it totally unacceptable. One American passenger returning from the cruise ship stricken by a deadly hantavirus outbreak has tested positive. HHS says one of the 17 Americans from the MV Hondius will be transported to the Nebraska Biocontainment Unit and does not show symptoms. The Pentagon is making declassified UFO files accessible. More from Mark Mayfield.
2: According to the Department of War, it released never-before-seen files related to alien and extraterrestrial life on Friday that are all now in one place, no clearance required. The department says it's going to be releasing new materials on a rolling basis, and files will likely be posted every few weeks. The release follows a directive from President Trump earlier this year that instructed the Pentagon and other relevant agencies to start releasing the files.
1: I'm Michael Kastner.
3: In Cedar Lake, NDOT says construction on a reduced conflict intersection at US 41 and 151st Avenue that got underway earlier this month will be ongoing through September. Officials say work will be done in three phases, and drivers should expect lane shifts, restrictions, and delays. US 41 will always maintain one travel lane in each direction. In Merrillville, the town says its annual job fair returns July 30th, 11:30 a.m. to 2:30 p.m. at the Dean and Barbara White Community Center on Broadway. There's a link at the Town of Merrillville's website with more information for businesses looking to participate. In Tippecanoe County, the University of St. Francis says it will hold a grand opening of its Lafayette site Tuesday, May 12th. St. Francis began serving Lafayette students this spring. A news release said Franciscan Health donated the former Bill Long Medical Building to the university, and an anonymous donor contributed $3.5 million for program expansion in Lafayette. The city of Lafayette was the birthplace of the university in 1890 and served students until the Sisters of St. Francis of Perpetual Adoration, the university's sponsor, established the Fort Wayne campus in 1944, a news release said. In addition to its traditional programs, St. Francis says it delivers workforce development health care programs in Crown Point and Fort Wayne, Gas City, Indianapolis, Lafayette, and online. Your forecast for the region coming up. I'm Laura Velushko.
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5: Moving pretty well across Northwest Indiana, traffic-wise, travel-wise. This morning on the Illinois side, though, we've got an accident, but it's on the outbound side of the Ford Freeway. The right lane block just before 159th. Those delays start right after the Steel Bridge heading outbound on the Ford. Inbound Ford to the Rhine looking pretty good right now. South Shore service between Michigan City and South Bend temporarily suspended due to obstructions on the tracks and fallen trees. So weekday westbound Lakeshore trains 10 and 16 running as scheduled, but from just Michigan City to Chicago. 219-405-7743, our hotline. Scott Rosenberg, Region News Team Traffic.
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3: For Northwest Indiana, highs in the upper 50s today. Southeast wind 5 to 10 miles per hour, becoming north 10 to 15, could gust as high as 20. Tonight, mostly clear and cool, lows in the upper 30s. Chance of showers and thunderstorms late Tuesday afternoon,

Breezy and milder with highs in the low to mid 70s. Chance of showers and thunderstorms Tuesday night, lows around 50. Mostly sunny Wednesday with highs in the upper 50s. Wednesday night, mostly clear, lows in the lower 40s.

The good news, no rain in the forecast today. Yes, it's going to be a high of 61 in the region, so not as warm as we would like it. But tomorrow, we'll see an increase in temps, and then unfortunately, rain likely in the forecast. Is it May, or are we stuck in April? Here's the band Perry.

0: Tucker Wentworth on The Country Station. It's Indiana 105. Good morning. I'm Katie Day. And on the roads this morning, we have a look at your traffic update coming your way in just a few minutes. Hope you had a great weekend. It was Mother's Day weekend and hope you celebrated accordingly. Today, there's a few celebrities who are living it up for their birthday. And happy birthday wishes go out to Sabrina Carpenter, who is 27 today. She is an actress who starred as Maya Hart on the Disney Channel series Girl Meets World.
1: Hey, Golden Boys, you want to hop down from your cloud of awesomeness? You're making us normals feel bad.
0: But Sabrina Carpenter is also a pop star, and she reminds you to stay caffeinated. Happy 27th birthday to Sabrina Carpenter. Lana Condor is also celebrating a birthday today. She is 29. She's an actress who made her film debut in the 2016 blockbuster X-Men Apocalypse as the role of Jubilee.
2: I'm Jubilee. I became a student at Xavier School for Gifted Youngsters, and everything changed.
0: And after that, Lana Condor starred in the Netflix original To All the Boys I've Loved Before.
3: So listen, did I mention that I have a fake boyfriend?
0: Happy 29th birthday to Lana Condor. And Corey Monteith would have been 44 today. He's best known for his role as club leader Finn Hudson on the Fox musical series Glee.
4: Well, when I first joined, I thought you were kind of insane. I mean, you talk a lot more than you should. And to be honest with you, I looked under the bed and made sure that you weren't hanging out under there.
0: Happy heavenly birthday to Corey Monteith. Now, if you or someone you know is celebrating a birthday, you can always celebrate with us on The Country Station, Indiana 105. Just let us know your birthday's coming up on Facebook at Indiana 105. And when it's your birthday, we shout you out like we do every day a few minutes after 8:30. 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
5: Crash on the Illinois side on the outbound 4, right lane blocked just before 159th. Those delays start just after the Steel Bridge. Inbound 4 to the Ryan looks fine, unaffected. Actually, it looks like they might have that outbound crash off to the side or cleared up as well as traffic. Those delays are improving. That's outbound, though. Inbound is fine. Bunching up off and on a little bit. Northbound on Klein Avenue between 8094 and 169/15th Avenue. Squeezing through that work zone. Everything else across Northwest Indiana looking pretty good. We do have a South Shore issue, though. Let's see. We've just got an update. Service between Michigan City and South Bend still temporarily suspended. Some obstructions on the tracks, fallen trees they're dealing with. So westbound trains, Lakeshore trains, 10, 16, and 22 running as scheduled, but just between Michigan City and Chicago. Scott Rosenberg, Region News Team Traffic.
6: For Northwest Indiana, highs in the upper 50s today. Southeast wind 5 to 10 miles per hour, becoming north 10 to 15, could gust as high as 20. Tonight, mostly clear and cool, low

0: in the upper 30s. Chance of showers and thunderstorms late Tuesday afternoon, breezy and milder with highs in the low to mid 70s. Chance of showers and thunderstorms Tuesday night, lows around 50. Mostly sunny Wednesday with highs in the upper 50s. Wednesday night, mostly clear, lows in the lower 40s.
1: 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Taking a look around the region, Valparaiso 42, Lake Station 45, and Gary 43.
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Some Rascal Flats for your Monday morning, Indiana 105. I'm Katie, and around this time, we post a question of the day on Facebook. Feel free to join the conversation there. Today's question is, what do people do at concerts that instantly ruins it for you? Maybe you were down in Indy for the Morgan Wallen concert, and this is fresh top of mind. Let us know on Facebook. We're going to read your answers after Old Dominion. It seems like

0: 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One of the things I love the most about working for United Healthcare is that everybody matters. 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

0: see. We just got an update. Service between Michigan City and South Bend still temporarily suspended. Some obstructions on the tracks, fallen trees they're dealing with. So westbound trains, Lakeshore trains 10, 16, and 22 running as scheduled, but just between Michigan City and Chicago. Scott Rosenberg, Region News Team Traffic.
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2: For Northwest Indiana, highs in the upper 50s inland this afternoon, only in the lower 50s near the lake. North winds 10 to 15 miles per hour. Tonight, mostly clear with patchy frost late, lows in the upper 30s. Northeast winds 5 to 10 miles per hour, becoming southeast overnight. Breezy Tuesday with a chance of showers and thunderstorms. Highs in the mid-70s, south winds 10 to 15, gusting up to 25, increasing to 15 to 20 with gusts up to 35 miles per hour.
3: 635, good morning. Taking a look around the region, Valparaiso 42, Crown Point 44, Fair Oaks at 43.
0: The White Sox came back to beat the Mariners 2-1 in the rubber match of their series. Randall Grichuk homered and Miguel Vargas hit a sacrifice fly in the eighth inning to rally for the Sox. They improved to 19-21 and host the Royals tomorrow night. Cubs were shut out for a second day in a row with a 3-0 loss to the Rangers in Texas. The Cubs remain in first place in the NL Central at 27-14. They visit the Braves tomorrow night. Fortune was on the side of the Bulls during the NBA draft lottery. The Bulls will pick fourth in next month's draft. The Bulls had the ninth worst record in the NBA last season and had just a 20% chance to get into the top four. The ball did not bounce the way of the Pacers during the draft lottery. Indiana finished the regular season with the second worst record at 19-63, but slipped all the way to the fifth pick following the lottery. The NBA draft gets started with the first round on June 23rd. The Chicago Blackhawks are getting some international help next season. The Hawks signed KHL star Roman Kanstanov to an entry-level contract over the weekend. The forward was a second-round pick by the Hawks in 2023. Kanstanov scored 36 goals and tallied 28 assists in the KHL last season. I'm Scott Rosenberg at Sports.

world has become so tech reliant that it is a struggle for teachers to make sure that students are not relying solely on AI to complete an assignment. But one teacher may have just figured out a way to shake this routine of asking ChatGPT. The secret might be just to go old school with it. More on that in 3 minutes on Indiana 105.

0: have gone to great lengths to make sure that students do the work without help from AI or a smart device. But one teacher is taking things into his own hands. Indiana 105, good morning. You can call us anytime, 219-531-0105. And Adrian DeMont just told me that you took German back in high school, right?
1: Yeah, German.
0: Now I got to ask you, did you hear what the students at Cornell had to do in their German class?
1: No.
0: There's a German teacher at Cornell that's fed up with AI, so they decided to have people do their assignments on a typewriter.
1: Wow. I don't know about that. Personally, I own a typewriter.
0: You do?
1: And yeah, I do.
0: What?
1: It is really fun to write on, but like as a novelty. To write an entire paper on it, like the way papers have to be done now, I think would be really difficult. Sometimes the letters don't always print. You have to hit it multiple times or else it doesn't show up. There's really no backspace, but I think

0: maybe the option is either have them write it on their laptops in class, or having a more strict policy about, you know what, I'm going to run your thing through an AI detector. But I don't necessarily think going that old school to typewriter is the answer.
1: You sound very experienced with this typewriter. How did you even end up with the typewriter? Like, did you buy one willingly? How did this happen?
0: The first one we have is actually from my husband's great grandparents. And when they passed, everybody was going through their house and picking out items they wanted. And he had chosen that typewriter. So he's had that typewriter for maybe 15 years.
1: Wait, did you say the first one you guys got? So you have more than one?
0: Yes. So we have two typewriters. My husband just really likes tech and that kind of thing. And so, like, he already had a typewriter from his great grandparents. And then we saw one somewhere for relatively cheap. And we're like, you know what? Let's just get a second one. So we do actually have two typewriters at our house.
1: Well, if you're looking to add any more to that collection, looks like most typewriters go for $200 at least, according to online listings.
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3: We got some disruption on the South Shore, some fallen trees across the tracks between South Bend and Michigan City. So service temporarily suspended between South Bend and Michigan City. And that means westbound Lakeshore trains 10, 16, and 22 running as scheduled, but just between Michigan City and Chicago. As far as the roads go in Northwest Indiana, we're doing fine. Just bunching up off and on northbound on Klein Avenue with volume squeezing through the work zone there, just north of 80-94. Earlier accident off to the side on the outbound side of the Ford Freeway. That's just before 159th. Those delays start as you're approaching 159th. Inbound Ford to the Ryan looking fine so far this morning. 219-405-7743. Our hotline, Scott Rosenberg, Region News Team Traffic.
4: For Northwest Indiana, highs in the upper 50s inland this afternoon, only in the lower 50s near the lake. North winds 10 to 15 miles per hour. Tonight, mostly clear with patchy frost late, lows in the upper 30s. Northeast winds 5 to 10 miles per hour, becoming southeast overnight. Breezy Tuesday with a chance of showers and thunderstorms, highs in the mid-70s, south winds 10 to 15, gusting up to 25, increasing to 15 to 20 with gusts up to 35 miles per hour.
1: 646, good morning. Taking a look around the region, Valparaiso 42, DeMont 43, Michigan City 46.

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0: on the internet that you should take it with a grain of salt. Blake Shelton and Gwen Stefani have been rumored to be on the outs, getting a divorce, but I think that's far from the truth, especially after what happened over the weekend. Blake Shelton and Gwen Stefani, his wife, were both performing in Vegas at different locations. He was at Caesar's Palace, Gwen Stefani was at the Sphere, and Blake Shelton kind of addressed this in a fury. He was upset that they couldn't support each other at their concerts and, in fact, were competing against each other.
1: My wife came to town. I mean, she's not here. She's over there, the other venue. Kind of a d***head books us on the exact same nights, every single night. I think my manager did that, didn't he? He's here, isn't he? Sorry, Narvel.
0: Well, on the bright side, though, if you work the same nights and you're off the same days, so you can garden together more, and then after the Vegas show, I'm sure you weren't lonely at night, right? Here's Blake now. Never thought

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2: An American passenger returning from the cruise ship with a deadly hantavirus outbreak has tested positive. A statement from the Department of Health and Human Services says one of the 17 Americans from the MV Hondius will be transported to the Nebraska Biocontainment Unit and does not show symptoms. President Trump says Iran's response to a U.S. proposal to end the war is no good. In a Sunday post on Truth Social, Trump said he had read the response from what he referred to as Iran's so-called representatives and called it totally unacceptable. The Devil Wears Prada 2 is again on top of the box office after beating Mortal Kombat 2. The Anne Hathaway and Meryl Streep-led sequel took in $43 million this weekend, earning just under $300 million in its 2 weeks at the worldwide box office. Mortal Kombat 2 came in a close second. I'm Michael Kastner.
3: In Cedar Lake, NDOT says construction on a reduced conflict intersection at US 41 and 151st Avenue that got underway earlier this month will be ongoing through September. Officials say work will be done in

0: three phases, and drivers should expect lane shifts, restrictions, and delays. US 41 will always maintain one travel lane in each direction. In Merrillville, the town says its annual job fair returns July 30th, 11:30 a.m. to 2:30 p.m. at the Dean and Barbara White Community Center on Broadway. There's a link at the Town of Merrillville's website with more information for businesses looking to participate. In Tippecanoe County, the University of St. Francis says it will hold a grand opening of its Lafayette site Tuesday, May 12th. St. Francis began serving Lafayette students this spring. A news release said Franciscan Health donated the former Bill Long Medical Building to the university, and an anonymous donor contributed $3.5 million for program expansion in Lafayette. The city of Lafayette was the birthplace of the university in 1890 and served students until the Sisters of St. Francis of Perpetual Adoration, the university's sponsor, established the Fort Wayne campus in 1944, a news release said. In addition to its traditional programs, St. Francis says it delivers workforce development healthcare programs in Crown Point and Fort Wayne, Gas City, Indianapolis, Lafayette, and online.
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3: We got some disruption on the South Shore, some fallen trees across the tracks between South Bend and Michigan City. So service temporarily suspended between South Bend and Michigan City, and that means westbound Lakeshore trains 10, 16, and 22 running as scheduled, but just between Michigan City and Chicago. As far as the roads go in Northwest Indiana, we're doing fine, just bunching up off and on northbound on Klein Avenue with volume squeezing through the work zone there, just north of 80-94. Earlier accident off to the side on the outbound side of the Ford Freeway. That's just before 159th. Those delays start as you're approaching 159th. Inbound Ford to the Ryan looking fine so far this morning. 219-405-7743, our hotline. Scott Rosenberg, Region News Team Traffic.
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0: For Northwest Indiana, highs in the upper 50s inland this afternoon, only in the lower 50s near the lake. North winds 10 to 15 miles per hour. Tonight, mostly clear with patchy frost late, lows in the upper 30s. Northeast winds 5 to 10 miles per hour, becoming southeast overnight. Breezy Tuesday with a chance of showers and thunderstorms. Highs in the mid-70s. South winds 10 to 15, gusting up to 25. Increasing to 15 to 20 with gusts up to 35 miles per hour.
4: 705, good morning. Taking a look around the region. Valparaiso 44, Crown Point 45, Michigan City 46.

is one of the most recognizable landmarks in all of Chicagoland, and it is back on full display. You might just have to take the South Shore, though, to see it. More on that in 6 minutes on Indiana 105.

0: took moving on.
1: It has been a long-standing summer tradition, and it continued over the weekend in Chicago. Hey, it's Katie Day on Indiana 105. And although we have 6 weeks until the official start of summer, we flipped the switch over the weekend to mark the beginning of the season, just like we do every year, by turning Chicago's Buckingham Fountain back on. And can you believe this? This year, the Buckingham Fountain turns 99 years old. It's considered to be one of the largest fountains in the world, and the water display will come alive every hour throughout the summer from 9 a.m. till 10 p.m. And I have a feeling that by this time next year, they'll have something really big planned for its 100th anniversary.
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4: Once again, our South Shore situation between South Bend and Michigan City, some fallen trees that they're dealing with. And so temporarily, service suspended between South Bend and Michigan City. Along the South Shore, that means weekday at westbound Lakeshore trains 10, 16, and 22. The running is scheduled, but just between Michigan City and Chicago. As far as the roads go, still got that outbound Ford Freeway crash right before 159th, and those delays have stretched out again. They start just before you get to the Steel Bridge. It's pretty solid from there all the way to just before 159th. That's on the outbound side. Inbound Ford unaffected by that right now. Across Northwest Indiana, just a little bit of bunching up inbound or northbound on Klein Avenue, but this time it's just north of Route 12 and 20 to just after the toll road right now on the northbound side of Klein, and work zone delays there. Scott Rosenberg, Region News Team Traffic.
5: For Northwest Indiana, highs in the upper 50s inland this afternoon, lower 50s near the lakefront. Winds out of the north 10 to 15 miles per hour. Tonight, mostly clear and cool with patchy frost late, lows in the upper 30s. Tuesday, a chance of showers and thunderstorms, breezy with highs in the lower 70s. South winds increasing to 15 to 20, gusting up to 35 miles per hour. Showers likely Tuesday night with a chance of thunderstorms, breezy with lows around 50.
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0: Diamond Rio on The Country Station. It's Indiana 105. Good morning. I'm Katie Day, and hopefully this spares you from the inevitable social media scroll later today.
1: The viral spiral, come and see. Trending feels like destiny.
0: Remember that social media campaign I told you about to revive Spirit Airlines? It took off after the airline announced they would cease all operations. Well, now, several people online have pledged donations, and they have raised more than $300 million. And so Hunter Peterson, who's been leading the charge, talked about what this means.
2: We now have the opportunity to try and buy Spirit Airlines. There's no guarantee any of this is going to work. We're going to give it our very best shot. Now, one step closer to all of us owning Spirit 2.0.
0: Hunter Peterson says that they now have the legal fund. That means that they can begin official proceedings to put together a bid to try and buy Spirit. A contestant on The Price is Right over the weekend won the biggest single game money prize in the show's 54-year history. It was Vanessa from Virginia, who was on the Mother's Day show. She did win nearly $250,000, and that was through the lion's share game, which is pretty cool. Congrats to her. A billboard on Interstate 55 is going viral. It is located at the cross right there at the Tennessee state line as you're going into Mississippi from Memphis, and it's sending quite the message. It says, "Welcome to Mississippi, where the firing squad is legal. Think twice." Wow. Talk about a message. And for the first time ever, the Times Square ball drop will drop 8 times, yes, 8 times, to mark America's 250th anniversary this summer. Those 8 times will mark midnight in every U.S. time zone starting July 3rd in Guam and continuing for nearly 24 hours. Every time zone is going to get a special design on the ball, but it's closed to the public, so you'll have to watch the broadcast online. It went viral, and we spiraled right here on Indiana 105.

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0: with a decent breeze. And then that front that goes by will knock our temps down one last time here for Wednesday. We'll have sunshine that gives way to quite a bit of cloud cover. It's going to be chilly around here on Wednesday without that sun. We'll be in the 50s for highs. 50s near the lakeshore on Thursday, back into the 60s inland with sunshine. And then the warm-up begins as pattern flips this weekend, as we've been telling you about all month. We'll make it into the upper 60s on Friday, but then into the mid-70s Saturday. I've got us near 80 on Sunday and near 80 next Monday as well. So, Scott, that pattern finally going to flip to above average versus the below average air we've had the last 2.5 weeks.
1: Just in time for the aforementioned unofficial start of summer. So,
0: yeah, it'll be a nice warm week leading up, and I don't see any huge cool downs in the forecast next week either. Any cool down from here on out will probably take us to the 60s versus the 40s and 50s that we've been having.
1: You know what that means? Everybody into the pool.
0: Get those pools going. That's right.
1: All right. Region News Team Meteorologist Matt Wentz. So we'll talk to you again coming up lunchtime, 12 o'clock.
0: All right. Thanks, Scott.
2: Thank you, Matt Wentz. Right now, we're looking around the region, and Valparaiso's at 47, Lake Station 48, Michigan City 47.
1: The White Sox came back to beat the Mariners 2-1 in the rubber match of their series. Randall Grichuk homered, and Miguel Vargas hit a sacrifice fly in the eighth inning to rally for the Sox. They improved to 19-21 and host the Royals tomorrow night. Cubs were shut out for a second day in a row with a 3-0 loss to the Rangers in Texas. The Cubs remain in first place in the NL Central at 27-14. They visit the Braves tomorrow night. Fortune was on the side of the Bulls during the NBA draft lottery. The Bulls will pick fourth in next month's draft. The Bulls had the ninth worst record in the NBA last season and had just a 20% chance to get into the top four. The ball did not bounce the way of the Pacers during the draft lottery. Indiana finished the regular season with the second worst record at 19-63, but slipped all the way to the fifth pick following the lottery. The NBA draft gets started with the first round on June 23rd. The Chicago Blackhawks are getting some international help next season. The Hawks signed KHL star Roman Kanstrenov to an entry-level contract over the weekend. The forward was a second-round pick by the Hawks in 2023. Kanstrenov scored 36 goals and tallied 28 assists in the KHL last season. I'm Scott Rosenberg at Sports.

He just feels timeless. We got our stat attack up on our Facebook page, Indiana 105. 80% of people say they hardly clean this. What do you think that is? Drop your guess on Facebook, and we'll see if you're right in 3 minutes. I got more.

George Strait on The Country Station, Indiana 105, who's getting ready to celebrate a birthday next week. King George will be 74. Can you believe that?

0: 80% of people say they hardly clean this. What do you think this is?
1: It's a stat attack. I can't believe it.
0: Hey, it's Katie Day, and a new survey shows that 80% of people say they hardly clean this. What do you think this is? Alyssa and Couch said top of the refrigerator. That is a great guess. I can't recall ever doing that, which is kind of bad. I kind of just rummage through it whenever I need something, but that is not the answer. 80% of people say they hardly clean this. Marilyn in Lake Station said the junk drawer. That's a good one. Patty in St. John said the walls in the house. The answer is 80% of people say they hardly clean the microwave. And it was Cassandra in Morocco who got it right. Cassandra, you deserve the buzzer of celebration. To be fair, though, if you have a microwave cover, you likely wouldn't have that many spills and splashes. 80% of people say they hardly clean the microwave. That's the stat attack.
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4: Taking a look across Northwest Indiana, things moving along in pretty good shape so far this morning. Inbound Ford to the Rhine looking good so far this morning. On the inbound side, outbound's got some roadwork issues starting at around 130th as you head toward the Steel Bridge. If you're riding the South Shore, they've had some problems between South Bend and Michigan City with a couple of trees that fell across the tracks. So trains temporarily suspended between the South Bend and Michigan City. Weekday westbound trains 10, 16, and 22 running as scheduled, but just between Michigan City and Chicago. Scott Rosenberg, Region News Team Traffic.
5: For Northwest Indiana, highs in the upper 50s inland this afternoon, lower 50s near the lakefront. Winds out of the north 10 to 15 miles per hour. Tonight, mostly clear and cool with patchy frost late, lows in the upper 30s. Tuesday, a chance of showers and thunderstorms, breezy with highs in the lower 70s. South winds increasing to 15 to 20, gusting up to 35 miles per hour. Showers likely Tuesday night with a chance of thunderstorms, breezy with lows around 50.
0: 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Taking a look around the region, Valparaiso 47, Lake Station 48, and Michigan City 47.
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Last night I let my dog out, make sure she goes to the bathroom, and she's scared of the dark, so I had a flashlight as our light to make sure she could see. And I'm telling her to go potty. All of a sudden, I turn to look for where my dog went because she's got black fur and it's dark out. 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My dog barks to protect me, which was sweet of her. But it was just a mosquito, so it wasn't a thing that could sting you, but it was still terrifying because in the dark, you see the sting flying towards your face and you freak out. Well, come to find out, LA ranks for the sixth year in a row as the city with the most mosquitoes, but runner-up, close behind, is Chicago. So if you see a mosquito flying towards you in the dark, try not to scream.

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2: President Trump is rejecting Iran's response to a proposal to end the war. In a Sunday post on True Social, Trump said he read the response from what he referred to as Iran's so-called representatives and called it totally unacceptable. Two passengers evacuated from the cruise ship stricken by a deadly hantavirus outbreak have tested positive for the virus. One is an American who's not showing symptoms, while the other is French. Authorities say that woman is hospitalized in Paris and that her symptoms have grown worse. Ross Cullen reports the outbreak has been deadly.
3: So far, three passengers from the cruise ship, a Dutch couple and a German woman, have died after traveling on the vessel. Two of them were confirmed to have had the virus.
2: The Rolling Loud Music Festival took over Orlando, Florida over the weekend with a star-packed lineup that ended up including a surprise appearance from Kanye West and Kim Kardashian's eldest daughter, 12-year-old Northwest. I'm Michael Kastner.
4: In Porter County, sheriff's police say a juvenile is dead and another juvenile and an 18-year-old individual were injured in a shooting late Saturday night. The Michigan City Area Schools District said in a statement they are aware of the tragic off-campus incident involving several Michigan City high school students following prom activities and say counseling and support services will be available today. Police said in a news release this appears to be an isolated incident and there is no threat to the public. Police say the investigation is ongoing. In Champaign, the University of Illinois says it is resuming final exams after a cyber attack involving Canvas. In an email, the university announced that Canvas at Illinois is now online and available to the university community. Exams originally scheduled for Friday took place yesterday. The U of I postponed the exams following the cyber attack earlier this month. Officials say among the information involved were user data, including names, email addresses, student ID numbers, and messages. In Cedar Lake, NDOT says construction on a reduced conflict intersection at U.S. 41 and 151st Avenue that got underway earlier this month will be ongoing through September. Officials say work will be done in three phases and drivers should expect lane shifts, restrictions, and delays. U.S. 41 will always maintain one travel lane in each direction. Your forecast for the region coming up. I'm Laura Velushko.
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7: Northwest Indiana traffic moving along in pretty good shape, just bunching up northbound on Klein Avenue in the work zone. This time it's between routes 12 and 20 and Chicago Avenue. Headed toward the lakeshore on Klein Avenue through that Hammondy, Chicago, Gary area right now. Everything else across northwest Indiana looking pretty good. Volume hitting its peak, so we're bumping along light to light in the usual spots. Outbound side of the Ford, road work bunching things up between 130th and the Steel Bridge right now. And then once again, as you're approaching Sibley on down to about 159th, inbound Ford to the Ryan looks fine. South Shore issues, a couple of trees across the tracks between South Bend and Michigan City. So weekly westbound Lakeshore trains 10, 16, and 22. Running on time, but just between Michigan City and Chicago this morning. Scott Rosenberg, Region News Team.

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1: For Northwest Indiana, highs in the upper 50s inland this afternoon, only in the lower 50s near the lake. North winds 10 to 15 miles per hour. Tonight, mostly clear with patchy frost late, lows in the upper 30s. Northeast winds 5 to 10 miles per hour, becoming southeast overnight. Breezy Tuesday with a chance of showers and thunderstorms. Highs in the mid-70s. South winds 10 to 15, gusting up to 25. Increasing to 15 to 20 with gusts up to 35 miles per hour.
2: 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Taking a look around the region. Valparaiso 50, Crown Point 51, DeMont 51.

I know Mondays can be tough. Trust me. I know. That's why we're in it together, and we always give you something to look forward to with our 50-50 Friday deal. This week, we've got three great deals for you again, a trifecta of them, and you're going to hear what you can say big on in just 6 minutes on Indiana 105.

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0: know it's Memorial Day? 2 weeks away already. 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If you're getting ready to go on a vacation for that long weekend, nobody wants to come back and start cooking like crazy. That's why we're giving you a chance to stock up on these half-price gift certificates for three great local businesses in the region.
1: Y'all ready for this?
0: Hey, it's Katie Day, and this week for our 50-50 Friday deal, we got three great deals for you. 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
2: Roadwork traffic on Klein Avenue northbound is bunching up once again right at 8094 up to 173rd right now. And then we've also got sluggishness from there on up to the lakeshore with the road work that's going on Klein Avenue right now. The road work delays on the outbound side of the Ford have dissipated. Inbound Ford to the Rhine's been looking pretty good all morning long. No accidents or incidents elsewhere across northwest Indiana, but volume at its peak, so lots of congestion in the usual spots. Scott Rosenberg, Region News Team Traffic.
3: For northwest Indiana, highs in the upper 50s inland this afternoon, lower 50s near the lakefront, winds out of the north 10 to 15 miles per hour. Tonight, mostly clear and cool with patchy frost late, lows in the upper 30s. Tuesday, a chance of showers and thunderstorms, breezy with highs in the lower 70s. South winds increasing to 15 to 20, gusting up to 35 miles per hour. Showers likely Tuesday night with a chance of thunderstorms. Breezy with lows around 50.
0: 820, good morning. Taking a look around northwest Indiana. DeMont at 51, Michigan City 49, and Cedar Lake 50.
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Zach Brown Band on The Country Station. It's Indiana 105. I'm Katie, and our question of the day up on Facebook. Feel free to join the conversation there. Today's question is, what do people do at concerts that instantly ruins it for you? A lot of people went down to Lucas Oil Stadium over the weekend to see Morgan Wallen. Ella Langley, I believe, to open up that show. Caitlin Clark from the Indiana Fever made a guest appearance. But maybe it's fresh of your mind, okay? Because if you just went to a concert recently, you got to remember what gets under your skin. So let us know, what's the one thing people do at concerts that instantly ruins it for you? We're going to read your answers in just a few minutes from Indiana 105 on Facebook.

0: some Shania on the country station from Chicago to South Bend. It's Indiana 105. Happy Monday. I'm Katie Day. And the question of the day is up on Facebook. Feel free to join the conversation there. Today's question is, what do people do at concerts that instantly ruins it for you? We got tons of answers coming in on Facebook. Cody in Francisville says, putting someone who isn't a child on their shoulders. Cody says, for the record, I'm 6'3" and I feel guilty for standing. You shouldn't feel bad for standing, because if the people in front of you are standing, you can't see otherwise. You have to stand. What do people do at concerts that instantly ruins it for you? Pam across the state line in Michigan says, people leaving their seats multiple times. You paid to see the show and you are out of your seat more than you are in it. Pam, those people just came to have a good time. 5 o'clock somewhere, as they say. But I get you totally, especially when they're in the middle of the row. Like, you know you bought the middle of the row seats. Why do you keep standing up? Going double-fisted if you really want 2 drinks that bad. What do people do at concerts that instantly ruins it for you? Jody in Chesterton says, this weekend at Morgan Wallen, down at Lucas Oil Stadium in Indy, a guy spilled his beer on her legs. Absolutely not. Jody then said he wanted to rub her legs to get it off. Okay, I'm not saying violence is the answer, but definitely would cross my mind. Let's just say that. What do people do at concerts that instantly ruins it for you? 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
6: 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What if I told you there was a way you could see your plan laid out?

0: Indiana, no major accidents or incidents that we can see going on. 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If it's safe to do so, give us a call, 219-405-7743, our hotline. If you're headed inbound to Chicago this late in the game, forward to the Ryan, that's looking pretty typical right now. 219-405-7743. Once again, the hotline, Scott Rosenberg, Region News Team Traffic.
1: For Northwest Indiana, highs in the upper 50s inland this afternoon, only in the lower 50s near the lake. North winds 10 to 15 miles per hour. Tonight, mostly clear with patchy frost late, lows in the upper 30s. Northeast winds 5 to 10 miles per hour, becoming southeast overnight. Breezy Tuesday with a chance of showers and thunderstorms. Highs in the mid-70s, south winds 10 to 15, gusting up to 25, increasing to 15 to 20 with gusts up to 35 miles per hour.
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Well, the Rangers may have snapped the Cubs' win streak, but they did get to 10 games in a row, which is the second such Cubs streak this season, and they still rank number one in the National League. So we are doing just fine, and the Cubs play again tomorrow against the Braves. So go Cubs. Here's Chris Young.

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1: One American passenger returning from the cruise ship stricken by a deadly hantavirus outbreak is testing positive. A statement from the Department of Health and Human Services says

0: One of the 17 Americans from the MV Hondius will be transported to the Nebraska Biocontainment Unit and does not show symptoms. President Trump is shooting down Iran's response to a U.S. proposal to end the war. In a Sunday post on Truth Social, Trump said he'd read the response from what he referred to as Iran's so-called representatives and called it totally unacceptable. OpenAI is being sued by the family of a mass shooting victim, Tammy Trujillo reports.
1: In a federal lawsuit filed on Sunday, the widow of a man killed at Florida State University last year claims ChatGPT gave the shooter instructions on how to carry out a mass murder. OpenAI insists it's not to blame because their system only provided factual information.
0: I'm Michael Kastner.
2: In Porter County, sheriff's police say a juvenile is dead and another juvenile and an 18-year-old individual were injured in a shooting late Saturday night. The Michigan City Area Schools District said in a statement they are aware of the tragic off-campus incident involving several Michigan City high school students following prom activities and say counseling and support services will be available today. Police said in a news release this appears to be an isolated incident and there is no threat to the public. Police say the investigation is ongoing. In Champaign, the University of Illinois says it is resuming final exams after a cyber attack involving Canvas. In an email, the university announced that Canvas at Illinois is now online and available to the university community. Exams originally scheduled for Friday took place yesterday. The U of I postponed the exams following the cyber attack earlier this month. Officials say among the information involved were user data, including names, email addresses, student ID numbers, and messages. In Cedar Lake, NDOT says construction on a reduced conflict intersection at US 41 and 151st Avenue that got underway earlier this month will be ongoing through September. Officials say work will be done in three phases and drivers should expect lane shifts, restrictions, and delays. US 41 will always maintain one travel lane in each direction. Your forecast for the region coming up. I'm Laura Velushko.
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5: Highways and expressways across northwest Indiana doing okay. We've got road work and spots and the various closures that we should be all pretty familiar with by now. Some slowdowns northbound on Klein Avenue between 80 and 94 and the lakeshore here and there with work zone squeezes there. Something you'd like to tell us now or throughout the day, if it's safe to do so, you can give us a call, 219-405-7743. We're always very appreciative of our Region News traffic tipster, Scott Rosenberg, Region News Team Traffic.
2: For northwest Indiana, highs in the upper 50s inland this afternoon, lower 50s near the lakefront. Winds out of the north 10 to 15 miles per hour. Tonight, mostly clear and cool with patchy frost late, lows in the upper 30s. Tuesday, a chance of showers and thunderstorms, breezy with highs in the lower 70s. South winds increasing to 15 to 20, gusting up to 35 miles per hour. Showers likely Tuesday night with a chance of thunderstorms, breezy with lows around 50.

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1: More new country music out as of this weekend. Ashley Cook is getting ready to release her self-titled sophomore album. That is later on this August, but we got a preview to it with her brand new song, High School Sweetheart. And here it is for the first time on Indiana.

0: but we're feeling all right.
1: We're feeling good. Question of the day is up on Facebook. It is, what do people do at concerts that instantly ruins it for you? Let us know. We're going to check in with your responses throughout the day. And they say that you could wear your jeans anywhere between 3 to 10 times before washing them, depending on activity level, of course. And I get that might sound gross, but science says you're safe. How? You'll see next.
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While it can feel gross by not washing your jeans after every wear, you are preserving their shape, their denim color, and its overall longevity. Though, just how long can you go without washing your jeans before it's disgusting? Well, the answer might surprise you in just 6 minutes on Indiana 105.

0: Most people wash their jeans anywhere between 3 to 10 wears, depending on your activity level, of course. But what if I told you that you could wear the same pair of jeans for 11 months straight without washing them once? Hey, it's Katie Day on Indiana 105. I realize that this sounds gross, so full disclosure, I am not the guinea pig for this experiment. It was a student at the University of Alberta who wore his jeans for 330 days straight without washing them once, just to see if he could collect any noticeable bacteria on his jeans through the days he was wearing them. Well, the college student tested the jeans for any bacteria before he finally put them in the wash, and then he wore that same pair of jeans for 13 more days before examining them again, only to discover from lab results that there was surprisingly little difference in bacteria levels compared to freshly cleaned jeans. Weirdly, though, it doesn't mention just how bad these jeans had to smell. Yuck.
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1: Indiana Governor Mike Braun Friday ceremonially signed a law meant to update the state's long-term care system for seniors. The event took place at a senior living facility in Governor Braun's hometown of Jasper in downstate Indiana, northeast of Evansville. A news release said the law directs the Family and Social Services Administration to apply for a new Medicaid waiver to support assisted living services for eligible Hoosiers who are at least 60 years old and meet nursing facility level of care requirements. It also calls for the state to pursue adjustments that help ensure certain home and community-based services do not cost more than comparable nursing facility services. And the law requires providers, upon request, to give recipients or legal guardians accounting records and plain language itemized statements for services billed, a news release said. In Dyer, the town says beginning May 13th, Main Street from Hart Ditch to Calumet Avenue is scheduled to be resurfaced in partnership with the town of Munster, and work will be underway this Wednesday, Thursday, and Friday. Motorists are advised to expect lane restrictions and delays. The American Academy of Pediatrics is emphasizing the positive role recess plays in children as it issues updated guidelines on the matter for the first time in 13 years. It follows studies that show the overall health of children getting worse and recess time getting shorter. The Itasca, Illinois-based organization says recess is a temporary suspension of academic cognitive effort, helping to maintain efficiency, concentration, and morale, and it offers an opportunity for students to manage stress and promote prosocial development. Your forecast for the region coming up. I'm Laura Voluschko. For northwest Indiana, highs in the upper 50s inland this afternoon, lower 50s near the lakefront. Winds out of the north 10 to 15 miles per hour. Tonight, mostly clear and cool with patchy frost late, lows in the upper 30s. Tuesday, a chance of showers and thunderstorms, breezy with highs in the lower 70s. South winds increasing to 15 to 20, gusting up to 35 miles per hour. Showers likely Tuesday night with a chance of thunderstorms. Breezy with lows around 50.
2: 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Valparaiso 55, Lake Station 56, Hebron 55.

0: off quick enough.
1: It may not be summer for another few weeks, but it's already warm enough to enjoy some ice cream and not feel too guilty about it. But what if the way you eat your ice cream could become so much more enjoyable for you by making life easier through the process? You're going to hear more about what I mean. 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

0: was this created out of laziness, or is it the result of pure genius? Hey, it's Katie Day, and this is your favorite part of the day. It is time for the Daily Fact. What is the Daily Fact, you might ask? It's a fun bit of knowledge to pass along to your friends and your coworkers as a way to break the ice. And the worst part about an ice cream cone is when the ice cream starts to run down the cone and eventually it melts into your hand. But what if there was something out there to help speed things along? Here it is, the Daily Fact. Did you know that back in 1999, an American inventor actually patented a motorized ice cream cone? It's a cone that's got a removable dish on top where your ice cream usually goes, and it takes two AA batteries. You just press the button on the side of the cone and an internal drive mechanism would spin your ice cream for you. And you might not remember it, but this invention sold as a novelty toy in the early 2000s. And is it bad to admit that I kind of want to try it? That's your Daily Fact.
1: Spring is here.

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1: Chase Beckham on the Country Station, Indiana 105. I'm Katie. Thanks for joining me to kickstart your week. And if you are a nurse or you know someone who is, just a reminder that we're still celebrating National Nurses Week since it began on Wednesday of last week. And Bigby Coffee is celebrating healthcare professionals with special discounts. That includes $2 for a 16-ounce beverage. They've also got discounts on their 24 ounces and several other deals to honor nurses. All you got to bring

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1: The man accused of opening fire at the White House Correspondents' Dinner in Washington, D.C. has pleaded not guilty to all charges. Cole Allen entered his plea on Monday on charges that include attempting to assassinate President Trump. He's also charged with assault on law enforcement, transporting a firearm across state lines to commit a felony, and discharging a weapon during a crime of violence. He faces life behind bars if convicted. President Trump says Iran's response to a U.S. proposal to end the war is totally

0: unacceptable. In a Sunday post on True Social, Trump noted he'd read the response from what he referred to as Iran's so-called representatives. Tehran, for its part, insists its response was generous and responsible. The Devil Wears Prada 2 knocked out Mortal Kombat 2 to take the top spot at the weekend box office. The Anne Hathaway Meryl Streep-led sequel took in $43 million this weekend. I'm Michael Kastner.
1: Indiana Governor Mike Braun Friday ceremonially signed a law meant to update the state's long-term care system for seniors. The event took place at a senior living facility in Governor Braun's hometown of Jasper in downstate Indiana, northeast of Evansville. A news release said the law directs the Family and Social Services Administration to apply for a new Medicaid waiver to support assisted living services for eligible Hoosiers who are at least 60 years old and meet nursing facility level of care requirements. It also calls for the state to pursue adjustments that help ensure certain home and community-based services do not cost more than comparable nursing facility services. And the law requires providers, upon request, to give recipients or legal guardians accounting records and plain language itemized statements for services billed, a news release said. In Dyer, the town says beginning May 13th, Main Street from Hart Ditch to Calumet Avenue is scheduled to be resurfaced in partnership with the town of Munster, and work will be underway this Wednesday, Thursday, and Friday. Motorists are advised to expect lane restrictions and delays. The American Academy of Pediatrics is emphasizing the positive role recess plays in children as it issues updated guidelines on the matter for the first time in 13 years. It follows studies that show the overall health of children getting worse and recess time getting shorter. The Itasca, Illinois-based organization says recess is a temporary suspension of academic cognitive effort, helping to maintain efficiency, concentration, and morale, and it offers an opportunity for students to manage stress and promote pro-social development. Your forecast for the region coming up. 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
1: For northwest Indiana, highs in the upper 50s inland this afternoon, only in the lower 50s near the lake. North winds 10 to 15 miles per hour. Tonight, mostly clear with patchy frost late, lows in the upper 30s. Northeast winds 5 to 10 miles per hour, becoming southeast overnight. Breezy Tuesday with a chance of showers and thunderstorms. Highs in the mid-70s. South winds 10 to 15, gusting up to 25. Increasing to 15 to 20 with gusts up to 35 miles per hour.

Russell Dickerson, the Country Station, Indiana 105. Back at it. Monday is here. The weekend went by so fast. I hope all the moms had a great Mother's Day yesterday. Hopefully this is the week where we finally break out of this cooler pattern after today. Looks like we made the slow climb to 70-degree weather again by the end of the work week.

0: 4 weeks now at number one with Sleepless in a Hotel Room. Luke Combs, Indiana 105. Thank you so much for letting us be a part of your Monday, brand new week. Brand new 50-50 Friday deals. 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
1: There's Hudson Westbrook, Indiana 105. Birthday shout out post has been posted up for tomorrow, May 12th birthdays. Over on our Facebook at Indiana 105, comment there for tomorrow morning's shout out at 8:45. 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

0: 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It's Alicia with you through your Monday midday. Can't believe we are already 11 days into May. Just a few weeks and school's going to be letting out. Summer vacation season will commence. A new survey found 58% of people plan to spend less on travel this year, with budgets down about 23% on average, mainly because of rising prices that are stretching finances. But instead of canceling trips, people are adjusting. Many are cutting back on dining out while on vacation, shopping and luxury perks like a nicer hotel, and focusing more on value. Travelers are also getting creative, apparently, bringing their own food, taking fewer but more meaningful trips, staying with friends or family when possible, and being flexible with dates to save money. Yeah, and here I am going to Cincinnati again in the fall. Not this summer, but, you know, yeah, doing that again to see the Cubs play the Reds later on in the year. I mean, they just swept the Reds at Wrigley. There's no way they're going to get swept in Cincinnati 2 years in a row, right? No way. Music on the way from Carly Pearce and the new one from Ashley Cook. After Region News, it's Indiana 105.
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4: In Crown Point, the police department says their officers have been responding to a lot of calls regarding e-bikes lately. In a Facebook post, Crown Point police said e-bikes are regulated similarly to bicycles in Indiana, but there are several rules that people should be mindful of before hitting the road, including the definition of an e-bike and the different classes of e-bikes and where they can be ridden. In Dyer, the town says beginning May 13th, Main Street from Hart Ditch to Calumet Avenue is scheduled to be resurfaced in partnership with the town of Munster, and work will be underway this Wednesday, Thursday, and Friday. Motorists are advised to expect lane restrictions and delays. 5 years on air, 51 years of reruns, two films, and an HGTV remodel with the Brady Kids. 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
4: Your forecast for the region coming up. I'm Laura Voluschko. For northwest Indiana, highs in the upper 50s inland this afternoon, lower 50s near the lakefront. Winds out of the north 10 to 15 miles per hour. Tonight, mostly clear and cool with patchy frost late, lows in the upper 30s. Tuesday, a chance of showers and thunderstorms, breezy with highs in the lower 70s. South winds increasing to 15 to 20, gusting up to 35 miles per hour. Showers likely Tuesday night with a chance of thunderstorms, breezy with lows around 50.

Ashley Cook has a brand new album coming out August 14th. It's Indiana 105. It's just a few days after she's going to be opening for Lee Bryce, the Hometown Jam's Lake County Fair kickoff concert this year. Thanks for hanging out, letting us be a part of your Monday today. Oh, another work week underway. Find us over on our Facebook page for the question of the midday. I want to know if you ever scrape the container of something to get the last of it. Like, what is that something that you want to get every last bit of? I feel like they intentionally make all these jars and containers with the most creases and crevices as possible, so you can't get all of what's inside. Pasta sauce is one that comes to mind, where I feel like there's always so much left in there because of all the different, you know, crevices in the jar. Peanut butter, same thing. My mom always would get, we always joke about it, they're

be like little scraps of peanut butter left in, but she'd get two more sandwiches out of that peanut butter left in the jar. So always get the spatula out to scrape it. Now I do that too. Do you ever scrape the container to get the last of something? You can answer over on our Facebook page today.

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The Country Station, Indiana 105 with John Party. Another up and down weather week. Coolest day of the week today. We go back up into the mid-70s tomorrow, back down to 60 on Wednesday. But hopefully by the end of the week, we stick with those 70-degree temperatures. Actually, it might feel like summer over the weekend. We've got forecast details on the way at 11. Here's Corey Kent and Co. Wetzel.

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4: Government officials say the threat of hantavirus towards the American public is very minimal. Assistant Secretary for Health Admiral Brian Christine provided an update this morning after an American tested positive for the virus.
5: Let me be crystal clear. The risk of hantavirus to the general public remains very, very low.
4: The American, who is not showing symptoms, was evacuated from the cruise ship stricken by a deadly outbreak of the virus. Three deaths have been linked to the outbreak on the ship, which is anchored offshore in Spain's Canary Islands. The American was taken to the National Quarantine Unit at the University of Nebraska Medical Center. A not guilty plea has been entered by the man who allegedly opened fire at the White House Correspondents' Dinner in Washington, D.C. Cole Allen was arraigned on charges that include attempting to assassinate President Trump. And the Atlanta Braves are saying goodbye to Hall of Famer Bobby Cox. He died Saturday at the age of 84. I'm Michael Kastner.
6: In Merrillville, the town says its annual job fair returns July 30th, 11:30 a.m. to 2:30 p.m. at the Dean and Barbara White Community Center on Broadway. There's a link at the Town of Merrillville's website with more information for businesses looking to participate.
7: In LaPorte County, the LaPorte County Health Department says it is offering free in-home well water screening tests for LaPorte County residential well owners as part of National Drinking Water Week, May 11th through the 15th. And test kits will be available for pickup at LaPorte and Michigan City Health Department offices while supplies last. The LaPorte County Health Department says while Indiana's Safe Drinking Water Act requires routine testing for public water systems, owners of residential wells have sole responsibility for ensuring the safety of their drinking water and maintaining the well system to prevent any contamination. We've shared more information about the test kits on the Region News Team Facebook page. 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
7: For Northwest Indiana, highs in the upper 50s inland this afternoon, lower 50s near the lakefront. Winds out of the north 10 to 15 miles per hour. Tonight, mostly clear and cool with patchy frost late, lows in the upper 30s. Tuesday, a chance of showers and thunderstorms, breezy with highs in the lower 70s. South winds increasing to 15 to 20, gusting up to 35 miles per hour. Showers likely Tuesday night with a chance of thunderstorms, breezy with lows around 50.

There's Jake Owen, the country station, Indiana 105. It's Alicia with you till 3 on your Monday midday. You know, I feel like the warmer the weather starts to get, the slower everyone starts to drive out there for some reason. I don't know what it is, but I did not have a clear path with not a long line of traffic in front of me until I was 2 minutes from the station today, all the way from DeMont. It was packed out there on the roads. It's Jason Aldean, Indiana 105.

0: 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So apparently that 10,000 steps a day is bogus. You don't need that many, according to a new study. They say that about 8,500 steps a day may actually be enough to help maintain weight loss. The study looked at overweight people in weight loss programs, and people who added more daily walking were also more successful at keeping the weight off long term than those who didn't stay active. So, you know, it's that time of the year where hopefully we get the weather to start to warm up. I've been seeing a lot of people out there walking, but they say that alone isn't a magic fix. Diet and other exercise still matter. 8,500 steps, they say, is a more realistic goal. So toss that 10,000 step goal out the window. Music on the way from Lo Cash, Florida Georgia Line. And hey, did you hear the announcement over the weekend of what country artist is going to be a coach on The Voice next fall? We'll talk about it on the way.
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Locash, the country station, Indiana 105. So the Voice announced a new coach for the fall season, joining Adam Levine and Kelly Clarkson, who are both coming back. Riley Green is going to be a coach on season 30 of The Voice. So that's going to be fun.

0: There's Florida Georgia Line and the country station. It's Indiana 105 on our Facebook page today. I want to know if you ever scrape the container to get the last of something or squeeze every last little bit out of something. I was talking about peanut butter earlier. I'm getting low on toothpaste, and you better bet I squeeze and scrape every amount of toothpaste that I can get out of that toothpaste tube, along with any lotion, too. Always squeezing every last bit out. I'll, you know, cut the top off the lotion to dig in there and get the rest out. Marsha says, my yogurt. Chris says, everything. Paid for it, might as well use it. Yeah, get every last bit. Melanie going with the toothpaste. Amy says mayonnaise. Tammy says peanut butter. Shannon chocolate frosting. I'd do that too. David says yogurt. Gail says peanut butter. Rita also going with mayo. Do you ever scrape the container to get the last of something? I want to know that's something that you have to get every last bit of out of the container. Get that spatula out. You can answer over on our Facebook page today. Region news on the way next. Music coming up from Tucker Wetmore and Eric Church. It's Indiana 105.
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0: In Crown Point, the police department says their officers have been responding to a lot of calls regarding e-bikes lately. In a Facebook post, Crown Point police said e-bikes are regulated similarly to bicycles in Indiana, but there are several rules that people should be mindful of before hitting the road, including the definition of an e-bike and the different classes of e-bikes and where they can be ridden. In Dyer, the town says beginning May 13th, Main Street from Hart Ditch to Calumet Avenue is scheduled to be resurfaced in partnership with the town of Munster, and work will be underway this Wednesday, Thursday, and Friday. Motorists are advised to expect lane restrictions and delays. 5 years on air, 51 years of reruns, two films, and an HGTV remodel with the Brady Kids. Now here's Bree Tennis with how fans can visit the Brady Bunch house and help a local rescue in Studio City, California.
1: More people have seen the Brady Bunch TV show in reruns than when it aired live. The blended family is part of us, and now you can see part of them. 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Ooh and aw the flowered wallpaper, walk up the floating stairs, and marvel at the orange formica counters in the kitchen. 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I'm Bree Tennis.
0: Your forecast for the region coming up. I'm Laura Velushko. For northwest Indiana, highs in the upper 50s inland this afternoon, only in the lower 50s near the lake. North winds 10 to 15 miles per hour. Tonight, mostly clear with patchy frost late, lows in the upper 30s. Northeast winds 5 to 10 miles per hour, becoming southeast overnight. Breezy Tuesday with a chance of showers and thunderstorms. Highs in the mid-70s, south winds 10 to 15, gusting up to 25, increasing to 15 to 20 with gusts up to 35 miles per hour.

0: There's Eric Church with Talladega, Indiana 105. He was the commencement speaker at the University of North Carolina's graduation ceremony over the weekend. He used the six strings of his guitar as a metaphor for six things he believes keep a person's life in tune. I mean, this is a very, very intricate speech he gave. Each string represented something different: faith, family, choosing the right partner, ambition, community, and staying true to yourself. He encouraged students to embrace failure instead of fearing it. And he, of course, mixed in humor and jokes as well, and closed the speech by performing his song Carolina, celebrating his North Carolina roots. You can actually find the full commencement speech that Eric Church gave online. That's pretty cool. Can you imagine? I've talked about this before. This was college, but in high school, don't remember who either of my commencement speakers were, to be honest, but the only thing I remember about the high school commencement speaker was that they told us sometimes your best isn't good enough. And back then I thought, oh, what a discouraging thing to say to, you know, those of us who are trying to step out into the real world. And then I realized, no, that's pretty accurate, actually. Lady Wilson, Vincent Mason, and New Country from Jackson Dean, all on the way before noon. Thanks for hanging out today. It's Indiana 105.
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2: We

There's Maren Morris, Indiana 105. I heard Laura mention this in the weather earlier that we could see some light patchy frost tonight with temperatures dropping again into the upper 30s. I've been saying this for a while. Can this please be the last of it? Can this please be the last of it? Hopefully it is. It's looking so. We've got your forecast details from Matt Wintz. He'll let us know on the way after noon. I ain't coming to you.

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1: President Trump is unveiling new maternal health care resources. Speaking from the Oval Office today, he announced the website moms.gov was launched on Mother's Day to provide resources for expecting and new moms. The president also highlighted other actions that he's taken aimed at advancing maternal health care. Trump pointed to things like creating TrumpRx.org and negotiating lower drug costs. He also noted tax cuts for families and investments into rural health. The man accused of opening fire at the White House Correspondents' Dinner in Washington, D.C. last month has entered a plea of not guilty to all charges. Cole Allen entered the plea today on charges that included attempting to assassinate President Trump at the dinner on April 25th. He's also charged with assault on law enforcement, transporting a firearm across state lines to commit a felony, and discharging a weapon during a crime of violence. Allen faces life behind bars if convicted. I'm Chris Caraggio.
2: In Merrillville, the town says its annual job fair returns July 30th, 11:30 a.m. to 2:30 p.m. at the Dean and Barbara White Community Center on Broadway. There's a link at the Town of Merrillville's website with more information for businesses looking to participate.
3: In LaPorte County, the LaPorte County Health Department says it is offering free in-home well water screening tests for LaPorte County residential well owners as part of National Drinking Water Week, May 11th through the 15th. And test kits will be available for pickup at LaPorte and Michigan City Health Department offices while supplies last. The LaPorte County Health Department says while Indiana's Safe Drinking Water Act requires routine testing for public water systems, owners of residential wells have sole responsibility for ensuring the safety of their drinking water and maintaining the well system to prevent any contamination. We've shared more information about the test kits on the Region News Team Facebook page. 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I'm Laura Voluschko.
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5: This is Region News Team meteorologist Matt Wins with a look at your forecast for Northwest Indiana. Lots of sunshine today. A little deceiving, though, especially if you're near the lakeshore. That cool wind off the lake bringing our temperatures into the 50s. Lakeside, we're in the 60s as you get well inland. Tonight, clear skies. The wind will start to relax. May have some patchy frost in outlying locations as we drop into the upper 30s and low 40s area-wide. And then tomorrow, we'll have a warmer day. The wind will pick up out of the south. We've got a system moving in. So we'll have sunshine with increasing clouds with some afternoon and evening rain possible. I don't expect any severe weather, probably not even a rumble of thunder from this, but should make it into the low to mid-70s for highs on Tuesday. Cooler behind that front on Wednesday. We'll have another wind off the lake. We'll have sunshine that gives way to quite a bit of cloud cover as well. We'll be in the 50s for highs on Wednesday, 50s to low 60s from north to south on Thursday with sunshine coming back. And then this weekend, we flip this pattern for the first time in weeks. And it's going to get warm around here this weekend. Upper 60s on Friday, but well into the 70s Saturday, near 80 Sunday, and near 80 next Monday as well, as we'll look to stay warm once we get towards the weekend and beyond. I'm meteorologist Matt Wintz for Region News.
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7: Sorry, y'all. My mama called me. I'll be right back. Hello?
8: What you doing, Morgan?
7: Hey. I'm just...

Thomas Wright and Morgan Wallen, Mama's House, Indiana 105. Hope the moms had a great Mother's Day yesterday. Today, the 11th of May, is National Eat What You Want Day. One day of the year eating with no regrets, whatever you want. Fast food, donuts, chocolate cake, cookies for breakfast. I hope you did that today. Spreading the good vibes now with Chris Jansen.

Megan Maroney, Beautiful Things, the country station, Indiana 105. Find us over on our Facebook page today for the first question of the midday. Do you ever scrape the container to get the last of something? That one thing that you want to get every last bit of. For example, always got to get the spatula out when the peanut butter's getting low. Sandy says peanut butter. Kimberly says strawberry jelly for my toast. Todd says yogurt. Debbie says peanut butter and syrup. That's got to take some effort to try to get all of the syrup out. Squeeze that bottle. Carol says spaghetti sauce. I feel like with spaghetti sauce, there are more crevices in the jars than anything. You can't get half of it out of there.

0: feels like. Sandy says strawberry jam. Diane says face cream. Yeah, expensive stuff. Bob says anything which comes in a tube. Gotta get my money's worth. I am with you there. What is that one something that you got to scrape the container of? Get the last bit of every time. You can answer over on our Facebook page today. Nate Smith on the way. I've got a new one from Kenny Chesney coming up before 12:30. It's Indiana 105.
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There's Nate Smith, Indiana 105. I mentioned earlier today's National Eat What You Want Day. It's also Hostess Cupcake Day. That is probably the only thing that I can eat that I know that has something in the center that might squirt out at me that I can handle. The Hostess Cupcake with the cream inside. So good.

New one, you're new at noon today. Carry On, just released on Friday. It's Indiana 105. Thank you so much for hanging out today on Monday. Hope it is going well for you. Halfway through the workday. I know sometimes that daunting feeling on a Monday can really get to you when you've got the entire work week ahead of you. But hang in there. We're going to get through it together. And hopefully by the end of the week, some much more consistent and warmer weather to look forward to. Maybe nearing 80 by the weekend. See, that's a little too warm for me. I'd appreciate some 70 degree days in between. We've got the forecast details for you coming up. According to the American Academy of Pediatrics, they're emphasizing the positive role recess plays in children. I heard this earlier in the news. It shows the overall health of children is getting worse, and recess time is getting shorter. They say this is the opportunity for students to manage stress and promote social development, recess time. So I want to know what your go-to game or activity was, recess, as a kid. I think I had a few different ones. Tag, till I chipped a tooth, and then no longer tag. Then probably Foursquare, used to do that. And I don't know. I guess those were probably my main two, or just like hiding in a corner somewhere. What about you? What were your go-to recess activities? You can answer on our Facebook page today. 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
3: Temperatures have been on the cool side lately, but Region News Team meteorologist Matt Wint says a warm-up is just ahead, with above-average instead of below-average air Northwest Indiana has had for the last 2.5 weeks.
4: This pattern flips this weekend, as we've been telling you about all month. We'll make it into the upper 60s on Friday, but then into the mid-70s Saturday. I've got us near 80 on Sunday and near 80 next Monday as well.
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5: The Beatles' Apple Corps Company was headquartered at 3 Savile Row in London. They recorded their last album in the basement studio, and they appeared on the roof playing to the crowd below. Ever since, it's been a must-see stop for Beatles fans, but you couldn't go inside. But now the Fabs are back, announcing they're opening a Beatles museum there. Starting next year, you'll have the run of the 7th-floor Georgia mansion, including the studio and the rooftop. There'll be temporary exhibits and a gift shop. Surviving Beatle Paul McCartney says there were so many special memories within the walls, not to mention the rooftop. And Ringo Starr says it's like going home.
6: I'd like to say thank you on behalf of the group and ourselves. I hope we pass the audition.
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3: For Northwest Indiana, highs in the upper 50s inland this afternoon, lower 50s near the lakefront, winds out of the north 10 to 15 miles per hour. Tonight, mostly clear and cool with patchy frost late, lows in the upper 30s. Tuesday, a chance of showers and thunderstorms, breezy with highs in the lower 70s. South winds increasing to 15 to 20, gusting up to 35 miles per hour. Showers likely Tuesday night with a chance of thunderstorms, breezy with lows around 50.

There's Zach Topp, south of Sanity, Indiana 105. It's Alicia with you through your midday. Let's look at sports. The Cubs shut out back-to-back games by the Rangers, who snapped their 10-game winning streak, a 3-0 loss yesterday. You know, even if the Cubs went with this pattern of a 10-game winning streak followed by a 3-game losing streak for the rest of the year, they'd be in pretty good shape. They're still atop the NL Central. They will take on the Braves, though, starting tomorrow, who are the best team in the National League. The White Sox, pretty good weekend, taking 2-3 from the Mariners. Davis Martin pitched 6 strong innings yesterday. The White Sox with a 2-1 win to improve to 19-21 on the season. They're just one game behind Cleveland in the AL Central. Sox also off today. They will host the Royals tomorrow. WNBA season kicked off over the weekend. The Fever lost their first game to Dallas. They will visit the LA Sparks Wednesday. The Chicago Sky beat Portland in their first game of the season. They will visit the Valkyries on Wednesday. The Bulls will pick 4th in the NBA draft, while the Pacers will get the 5th pick. And the Gary South Shore Railcats this week will open their season. They do start off on the road against the Lake Country Dockhounds. Their home opener will be a week from Friday at the Steelyard. That is a quick look at sports. Jason Aldean and the latest from Blake Shelton coming up. It's Indiana 105.

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There's Chris Stapleton, Indiana 105. Another big weekend at the box office for The Devil Wears Prada 2, the number one movie for a second weekend, earning an additional $43 million. Mortal Kombat 2 is right behind, $40 million, and Michael, $36.5 million. 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
5: President Trump says the ceasefire is barely holding. He made the comment today to reporters in the Oval Office. This comes after he rejected Iran's response to a U.S. proposal to end the war over the weekend. Today, Trump called Iran's response a piece of garbage. Tehran, for its part, insists its response was generous and responsible. The man accused of opening fire at the White House Correspondents' Dinner in Washington, D.C. last month has pleaded not guilty to all charges. Cole Allen entered his plea today on charges that include attempting to assassinate President Trump at the dinner on April 25th. He's also charged with assault on law enforcement, transporting a firearm across state lines to commit a felony, and discharging a weapon during a crime of violence. Allen faces life behind bars if convicted. And The Devil Wears Prada 2 is scoring a first-round win over Mortal Kombat 2 at the weekend box office. The sequel took in $43 million over the weekend. I'm Chris Karaji.
6: A $5,000 reward is being offered for information leading to the arrest of the shooter that killed a teen and wounded two others in Northwest Indiana. The shooting happened late Saturday night during a post-prom celebration in Pine Township. Some neighbors say they heard at least 20 shots. A male juvenile died in the gunfire. An 18-year-old woman and a male juvenile were taken to a Chicago hospital. Michigan City area school officials released a statement saying their thoughts are with the students' families and everyone impacted during this difficult time. Anyone with information regarding the crime is urged to contact police. In Jasper County, motorists are advised of overnight lane closures on I-65 just south of Rensselaer as crews work on overhead bridge demolition. Starting tomorrow, one southbound lane will be closed at a time from 9 p.m. to 6 a.m. for two evenings. The northbound lanes will have a similar closure starting Wednesday, May 20th. Motorists should be prepared for changing traffic patterns and alternating lane closures. Construction will be ongoing on I-65 near State Road 114 through late fall for various projects. In Hobart,

0: The city is now the 7th Clean Community Program member in the state to reach the silver tier. The Indiana Department of Environmental Management says projects helping Hobart advance include adopting green grounds and maintenance practices, implementing green infrastructure, and passing a local open burning ordinance. The Clean Community Program is a free, voluntary initiative. Municipalities enter at the bronze tier and are encouraged to advance to silver and gold tiers at their own pace. For the Region News Team, I'm Jamie Foster. 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
0: Sunshine this afternoon, but temperatures will be falling into the mid-50s by 5 o'clock as north winds gust as high as 20 miles an hour. Patchy frost overnight tonight. Lows will be in the mid-30s. Tuesday, partly sunny, then a chance of showers and breezy in the afternoon. Highs will be in the low 70s. Showers likely Tuesday night with lows right around 50. We'll be near 60 on Wednesday with mostly sunny skies. Sunny on Thursday with highs in the low 60s. Then back near 70 on Friday with mostly sunny skies in the morning and a chance of showers in the afternoon. That's your region forecast.

George Strait keeps setting records and having these huge crowds at his stadium shows. He's got a couple of shows in Austin, Texas at the Moody Center this weekend. It's Indiana 105. Alicia hanging with you through your midday. Coming up, can you guess the percentage of people who actually love their jobs? We'll talk about it on the way. Here's Ella Langley, Indiana 105.

0: 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It's Alicia. Thanks for hanging out today on your Monday. We are slowly but surely making our way through the workday. So according to this new National Workplace Survey, it found that the vast majority of employees feel somewhere between meh and mildly dissatisfied when it comes to their job. 14% of workers say they love their job. That's it, just 14%. Passion for work drops sharply after age 35 when stress, burnout, and rising responsibilities just overwhelm people. Many workers report feeling stuck, undervalued, or disconnected from their company's mission, and fewer than one in five say they feel energized by going to their job each day. The daily grind feels more like survival then fulfillment, which explains why job hopping and burnout rates continue to climb. Only 14% of workers love their jobs. I feel like a lot of us will go through periods of time where we can say we love our jobs, but, you know, and these stressful times come and not quite so much. I mean, being on the radio is obviously fun. I just feel like anything that is work for me, I can't truly say, oh yeah, I'd rather do that than anything else. You know what I mean? But there are days, of course, there are days where we all love our jobs, right? Right? Maybe. Tim McGraw, Dan and Shay on the way next. Well, if you're at your job today, hopefully we can make it a little bit better. Thank you so much for hanging out. It's Indiana 105.
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There's Brett Eldridge on Indiana 105 as we get you through your Monday afternoon. Reminisce about recess, the best part of school. What was your go-to favorite game to play at recess? You can answer over on our Facebook today. Shirley says Red Rover. That got banned at my school because too many kids were getting their arms broken. So no more Red Rover. Ted says kickball. Courtney says four square or tetherball. I remember when we got the four square thing on the pavement at my elementary school, and my nieces were trying to play over the weekend. I didn't know that was still a thing. I totally even forget how to play. Jerry also says foursquare. My son Jake and I played yesterday. Jeremy going with Red Rover. Dorothy says Jack's and Chinese jump rope. Debbie says jump rope. Double Dutch, snake, and cat and mouse. Tetherball, Janice. Lisa, look for beads in the pea gravel. Alyssa says marbles. Angela says tag. Barb, tag and chasing boys. Rita says hopscotch. Gary says dodgeball. What was your go-to favorite game to play at recess? You can answer over on our Facebook today.

0: 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Makes me think about the last time our power went out.
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3: Indiana State Police say troopers are working hard to keep the state's roadways safe. During the month of April, they reported they made more than 38,000 traffic stops, issuing nearly 17,000 citations and more than 30,000 warnings. They investigated more than 1,000 crashes. 6 of them were fatal. Officials say troopers often happen upon or are dispatched to assist with disabled vehicles, including flat tires, mechanical issues, vehicles stuck, or out of fuel. During the month of March, troopers assisted 1,200 motorists on Indiana roadways. Nearly 50 law enforcement agencies from across the state are partnering with Special Olympics Indiana and Duncan for Cop on a Rooftop. The event is Friday, May 15th from 5 a.m. to noon. Officers will be in, around, and on top of Duncan stores, raising awareness for the 20,000 Hoosier athletes who train and compete for free in the Special Olympics. Everyone who donates receives a coupon for a free donut. Those who give $10 or more will get a free medium hot coffee. At least 15 Duncan locations in the region are partnering. We've shared a list on the Region News Team Facebook page to find the one closest to you. Save the Dunes is hosting their annual Dunes Dash on Saturday, May 30th at West Beach, and they invite everyone who enjoys an active life outdoors to participate. The 5K Walk Run takes participants to the trails of the Indiana Dunes National Park. There's also a Kids Fun Run. All funds raised support the work of Save the Dunes in land preservation, habitat restoration, and ensuring public access to the Indiana Dunes for future generations to enjoy. We've shared more information on the Region News Team Facebook page. Your forecast is coming up. I'm Jamie Foster.
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3: Sunshine this afternoon, but temperatures will be falling into the mid-50s by 5 o'clock as north winds gust as high as 20 miles an hour. Patchy frost overnight tonight. Lows will be in the mid-30s. Tuesday, partly sunny, then a chance of showers and breezy in the afternoon. Highs will be in the low 70s. Showers likely Tuesday night with lows right around 50. We'll be near 60 on Wednesday with mostly sunny skies. Sunny on Thursday with highs in the low 60s. Then back near 70 on Friday with mostly sunny skies in the morning and a chance of showers in the afternoon. That's your region forecast.

0: If you missed the news over the weekend, Riley Green is starting another new adventure. He's going to be a coach on the fall season of The Voice on NBC. It's Indiana 105. He's going to be coaching alongside Adam Levine and Kelly Clarkson and an unnamed fourth coach. But I feel like he's going to be the country coach for the new season. That'll be pretty cool. I feel like he will be a really great coach. Thanks so much for hanging out today. Letting us be a part of your Monday as we get you through this day slowly but surely. New survey found that several major tourist destinations are among the cities travelers most regret visiting. Have you ever had a place you traveled to that you regret visiting? I mean, I feel like you can probably just surmise what number one is. So we'll start at number five, which is outside of the U.S. Cancun, Mexico is number five. And then the top four, all U.S. tourist destinations. Orlando is number four. Miami is number three. New York City is number two. Las Vegas topped the list, with visitors complaining about high prices, crowds, smoke, and overwhelming casino culture. The report said common complaints across the destinations include overcrowding, rising costs, cleanliness issues, and long waits at major attractions. So Vegas tops the list of tourist destinations that most people regret visiting.
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I feel like we're stuck like glue in this all over the place weather pattern we've had all year. Sugarland on Indiana 105. Today, a little bit on the cooler side, but at least dry and sunny. Tomorrow, rain back in the 70s, back in the upper 50s again Wednesday. But by the weekend, if you heard Matt Wins earlier, 80 degrees is in our future. We've got your forecast details coming up. Here's new.

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1: President Trump says the ceasefire with Iran is barely holding on. He made the comment today to reporters in the Oval Office.
2: Right now, it's on life support.
1: This comes after he rejected Iran's response to a U.S. proposal to end the war over the weekend. Today, Trump called Iran's response a piece of garbage. Tehran, for its part, insists its response was generous and responsible. The man who allegedly opened fire at the White House Correspondents' Dinner in Washington, D.C., has pleaded not guilty to all charges. Cole Allen entered his plea today on charges that include attempting to assassinate President Trump at the dinner on April 25th. He's also charged with assault on law enforcement, transporting a firearm across state lines to commit a felony, and discharging a weapon during a crime of violence. The Washington Wizards are set to pick first in the NBA draft. Washington won the draft lottery yesterday, the first team with the worst record to win the lottery since the odds changed in 2019. I'm Chris Caraggio.
3: A $5,000 reward is being offered for information

0: leading to the arrest of the shooter that killed a teen and wounded two others in Northwest Indiana. The shooting happened late Saturday night during a post-prom celebration in Pine Township. Some neighbors say they heard at least 20 shots. A male juvenile died in the gunfire. An 18-year-old woman and a male juvenile were taken to a Chicago hospital. Michigan City area school officials released a statement saying their thoughts are with the students, families, and everyone impacted during this difficult time. Anyone with information regarding the crime is urged to contact police. In Jasper County, motorists are advised of overnight lane closures on I-65 just south of Rensselaer as crews work on overhead bridge demolition. Starting tomorrow, one southbound lane will be closed at a time from 9 p.m. to 6 a.m. for two evenings. The northbound lanes will have a similar closure starting Wednesday, May 20th. Motorists should be prepared for changing traffic patterns and alternating lane closures. Construction will be ongoing on I-65 near State Road 114 through late fall for various projects. In Hobart, the city is now the 7th Clean Community Program member in the state to reach the silver tier. The Indiana Department of Environmental Management says projects helping Hobart advance include adopting green grounds and maintenance practices, implementing green infrastructure, and passing a local open burning ordinance. The Clean Community Program is a free, voluntary initiative. Municipalities enter at the bronze tier and are encouraged to advance to silver and gold tiers at their own pace. For the Region News Team, I'm Jamie Foster. 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
0: Sunshine this afternoon, but temperatures will be falling into the mid-50s by 5 o'clock as north winds gust as high as 20 miles an hour. Patchy frost overnight tonight. Lows will be in the mid-30s. Tuesday, partly sunny, then a chance of showers and breezy in the afternoon. Highs will be in the low 70s. Showers likely Tuesday night with lows right around 50. We'll be near 60 on Wednesday with mostly sunny skies. Sunny on Thursday with highs in the low 60s, then back near 70 on Friday with mostly sunny skies in the morning and a chance of showers in the afternoon. That's your region forecast.

There's Zach Top, Indiana 105. And don't forget, if you've got a birthday tomorrow on the 12th of May, you share a birthday with my niece who's turning 9 tomorrow. I cannot believe that. We celebrated her birthday over the weekend. Just can't believe she's going to be 9 tomorrow. But anyways, if you have a birthday tomorrow on the 12th, comment over on our Facebook page for tomorrow's shout out. Brought to you by Data Graphic in Chesterton. Somebody this week wins that really cool birthday mug.

0: 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So today on the Today Show, Jimmy Fallon was a guest and made an announcement about a brand new game show that is coming soon.
1: This is very exciting. I have a big announcement to make. We've been developing Wordle as a game show for the past 2.5 years with the New York Times. And it's official. We are making Wordle Game Show with our host, Savannah Guthrie.
2: Come on.
1: Savannah.
2: Oh, my gosh.
1: We can tell everybody.
2: I know. We've been holding this secret between us for, like, a long time now.
0: Yes. Very cool. Savannah Guthrie is going to be the host of Wordle the Game Show. They say they're currently looking for contestants. Hey, if you're a Wordle player every day, shooting is going to begin this summer for Wordle the Game Show. No word yet on a premiere date, but produced by Jimmy Fallon. You know, I love what he did with Password. I hope that comes back again, too. I feel like Wordle is going to be really, really fun. Oh, I feel like a lot of the words in Wordle, most people, we don't even know that they're words. There are some obscure ones out there, but I'm sure the players are going to be experts. So that should be fun.
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There's Tucker Wetmore, Indiana 105. A stacked lineup for the American Idol finale tonight. Brad Paisley is going to be performing. Alicia Keys is the guest mentor. She will also be performing. Motley Crue will be performing with Carrie Underwood. Leanne Womack, Blues Traveler, and Vogue, Jason Mraz, Gin Blossoms, Clay Aiken, and more. And of course, all three judges, Carrie Underwood, Lionel Richie, and Luke Bryan, will be taking the stage.

0: 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I want to know, what was your go-to favorite game to play at recess as a kid? Lots of good ones. Nancy says Red Rover, Red Light, Green Light, and Chinese Jump Rope. Renee says Jump Rope, Hopscotch, or the Swings. Yeah, I used to be a classic swing gal also. Although they were always lopsided in my elementary school playground, so that was kind of difficult. And getting your fingers caught in the chain, ow. Rick says Dodgeball. Joe says It. I don't know what that game is, but okay. James says Dodgeball. Dawn, Red Light, Green Light. Kathy says Tetherball. Cheryl says House, playing House in this little wooded area we were allowed to play in grade school. Timothy said Chase the Girls. I'm sure they didn't like that. Jessica says playing on the witch's hat, Red Rover, and Tag. I thought we were the only one with the witch's hat thing. I didn't know that was a real thing because we had that at my elementary school too, but that was for the older kids, like fifth and sixth grade kids for recess. What was your go-to favorite game to play at recess? You can answer over on our Facebook page today. Region news break next. Music coming up from Darius Rucker and Cody Johnson. It's Indiana 105.
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2: Indiana State Police say troopers are working hard to keep the state's roadways safe. During the month of April, they reported they made more than 38,000 traffic stops, issuing nearly 17,000 citations and more than 30,000 warnings. They investigated more than 1,000 crashes. 6 of them were fatal. Officials say troopers often happen upon or are dispatched to assist with disabled vehicles, including flat tires, mechanical issues, vehicles stuck, or out of fuel. During the month of March, troopers assisted 1,200 motorists on Indiana roadways. Nearly 50 law enforcement agencies from across the state are partnering with Special Olympics Indiana and Duncan for Cop on a Rooftop. The event is Friday, May 15th from 5 a.m. to noon. Officers will be in, around, and on top of Duncan stores, raising awareness for the 20,000 Hoosier athletes who train and compete for free in the Special Olympics. Everyone who donates receives a coupon for a free donut. Those who give $10 or more will get a free medium hot coffee. At least 15 Dunkin' locations in the region are partnering. We've shared a list on the Region News Team Facebook page to find the one closest to you. Save the Dunes is hosting their annual Dunes Dash on Saturday, May 30th at West Beach, and they invite everyone who enjoys an active life outdoors to participate. The 5K Walk Run takes participants to the trails of the Indiana Dunes National Park. There's also a Kids Fun Run. All funds raised support the work of Save the Dunes in land preservation, habitat restoration, and ensuring public access to the Indiana Dunes for future generations to enjoy. We've shared more information on the Region News Team Facebook page. Your forecast is coming up. I'm Jamie Foster.
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2: Glorious sunshine today. So nice to have. North winds will pick up, especially along the lakefront, and temperatures may fall into the mid-50s this afternoon. Mostly clear overnight tonight. We may have a patchy frost. Temperatures will be in the mid-30s. Tuesday, partly sunny in the morning, then a chance of showers and breezy in the afternoon. Highs will be in the low to mid-70s. Showers likely Tuesday night with lows around 50. We'll be near 60 on Wednesday with mostly sunny skies. Sunny on Thursday with highs in the low 60s. Highs around 70 on Friday, mostly sunny in the morning, then a chance of showers in the afternoon. That's your region forecast.

0: Cody Johnson with the Fall, the Country Station, Indiana 105. Farmers market season is underway in Chesterton. The Coffee Creek Farmers Market got started last month, every Wednesday running through October, all kinds of vendors. And the Cedar Lake Farmers Market is kicking off this Wednesday, every second and fourth Wednesday from May through September. Live music, some of the best food, amazing food trucks, bounce houses, pony rides, local vendors, of course, bakers, artisans, farmers, and more. Over 100 different vendors at the Cedar Lake Farmers Market. And that kicks off this Wednesday. Hopefully we can get, you know, that outdoor season weather sticking around for a little while. Rain day this week is going to be tomorrow, but mainly tomorrow night. So hopefully thunderstorms maybe after you get home from work. Forecast details again coming up at 3. Randy Hauser, latest from George Burge, brand new country from Ashley McBride, all on the way before 3. It's Indiana 105.
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1: This week's Indiana 105 50-50 Friday deal is Inman's Bowling and Recreation Center in Valparaiso. 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

to Indiana 105 with Brooks and Dunn. That is going to wrap it up for me today. It's Alicia, almost through your Monday work day. Hang in there, almost ready to check one day off the work week list. Tomorrow, it'll be much warmer, but again, those rain chances in the afternoon and evening. The Mullet Man's on vacation this week, well-deserved. KB is filling in next for the Mullet Man at 3. Here's New Country from Ashley McBride. Have a great rest of your Monday. This is

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1: President Trump says the ceasefire with Iran isn't in good shape. He made the comment to reporters today in the Oval Office and said the ceasefire was on life support. This comes after he rejected Iran's response to a U.S. proposal to end the war over the weekend. Today, Trump called Iran's response a piece of garbage. Tehran, for its part, insists its response was generous and responsible. A final round of severe storms is set to drench parts of the Gulf and southeast coasts today. Parts of Louisiana, Mississippi, Alabama, and Georgia have already picked up 3 to 6 inches of rain, setting the stage for additional flash flooding. NOAA's Storm Prediction Center has issued a level 1 out of 5 risk of severe thunderstorms from the Carolina coast through Florida's Atlantic coast, as well as a level 1 threat that covers the Gulf Coast from Lake Charles, Louisiana, to the western edge of the Florida Panhandle. Damaging wind gusts and hail will be the primary hazards with any severe thunderstorms that form. I'm Chris Caraccio.
2: Officers will be working overtime starting today through the end of the month for the National Click It or Ticket campaign. The Criminal Justice Institute says buckling up is one of the simplest and most effective ways to protect yourself and your loved ones on the road. Indiana law requires drivers and all passengers to buckle up. Children under age 8 must be properly restrained in a federally approved child car seat or booster seat. Drivers can be cited for lack of seatbelt use, but also for each unbuckled passenger under the age of 16. In Crown Point, the Region Baseball League Fan Fest is Thursday, May 21st from 5 to 7 p.m. at Great Lakes Sports Hub on Merrillville Road. Organizers say Fan Fest is an opportunity for the public to meet and mingle with players and coaches from the Region Baseball League's 4 teams: the Lake County Corn Dogs of Crown Point, Little Calumet Beavers of Munster, American Legion Post 94 of Valparaiso, and the league's newest addition, the Ironhawks of St. John. The event will offer complimentary food and beverages along with music, a game truck, batting cages, and other activities for kids and families. Attendees will also have the opportunity to meet and take a picture with the region's most famous mascot, Cornelius the Corn Dog. For the Region News Team, I'm Jamie Foster. 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
2: Temperatures will be in the mid to upper 50s this afternoon with sunny skies. Clear overnight tonight with areas of frost. A frost advisory is in effect for LaPorte and Stark counties. Lows will be in the mid to upper 30s. Tuesday will start off partly sunny, then rain is likely in the afternoon. Highs will be in the upper 70s. Showers likely Tuesday night with lows in the low 50s. Wednesday, highs will be in the upper 50s with partly sunny skies. Sunny on Thursday with highs in the low 60s. Friday, upper 60s, but a chance of showers. That's your region forecast.

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1: Hey, it's Brooke Hunter here with Matt McCann from Affordable Appliances and Parts. Hey, Matt.
2: Hey, Brooke. Thanks for having me.
1: Okay, so we talk a lot, we have in the past, about scratch and dent.
2: Mm-hmm.
1: Can you explain that to our listeners, what scratch and dent means and what the benefits are from getting a scratch and dent as opposed to a brand new appliance?
2: So a little over a year ago, we started selling scratch and dent appliances. 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
2: Absolutely. 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
2: In Munster, if it's country, it's Indiana 105.

Corker County Fair this summer on Friday, July 24th. Bailey Zimmerman, Indiana 105. It's Alicia. KB couldn't make it in today, so you're stuck with me. Stuck with me for the rest of the afternoon till 7. The Mullet Man's on vacation this week, enjoying his birthday week. He celebrated yesterday, so happy belated birthday to the Mullet Man. Here's Faith Hill, Indiana 105. This

0: There's Carly Pierce with Riley Green, New Country, Indiana 105. Riley Green just wrapping up his 4-episode stint on the CBS show Marshals. I believe his final episode aired last night. And he just made a big announcement that he is going to be a coach on next season of The Voice in the fall, joining Kelly Clarkson and Adam Levine. Fourth coach has not been named yet, but I imagine he's going to be the only country coach next year. So that'll be really cool to see him getting into the TV industry a little bit more, being a coach on The Voice. We've got rain tomorrow, and that looks like the main rain day of the week. We do have a chance of showers on Friday, too. But tomorrow, late afternoon, early evening, we'll be watching for showers and storms. Going way up into the upper 70s tomorrow. Yeah, we're doing that up and down thing again. Forecast details on the way. And then music from Justin Moore and Luke Combs coming up. It's Indiana 105.
1: Hey, it's Brooke Hunter here with Matt. Hey, it's Brooke Hunter here with Matt McCann from Affordable Appliances and Parts. Hey, Matt.
2: Hey, Brooke. Thanks for having me.
1: Okay, so we talk a lot, we have in the past, about scratch and dent. Mm-hmm. 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
2: So a little over a year ago, we started selling scratch and dent appliances. 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
1: So firsthand knowledge of what that appliance is capable or incapable of doing. 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
2: Absolutely. 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

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The free event is Tuesday, May 19th from 10 a.m. to 1 p.m. at Woodland Park's Oakwood Hall. Free screenings will be available and information on a variety of topics. In Chesterton, the fire department is offering free CPR classes throughout the year, with the next one on Tuesday, May 19th. It's from 6 to 8 p.m. at the Chesterton Fire Station on Broadway. The department says participants will learn adult, child, and infant CPR, along with using an AED and choking relief. They say the class is not for certification, but for general knowledge, and is limited to 20 participants. We have more information on our Facebook page. In Valparaiso, the city invites area sophomores to apply for the annual Mayor's Youth Council, designed to encourage youth to interact with city government, build leadership skills, and enhance civic engagement. The council will include 20 to 24 members for the 2026-27 school year, and students entering their junior year in the fall 2026 are encouraged to apply by May 29th. You'll find more information on the Region News Team Facebook page. Your forecast is coming up. I'm Jamie Foster. Hopefully you're enjoying today's sunshine. Temperatures will be in the mid to upper 50s this afternoon. Clear skies overnight tonight. That will allow temps to drop into the mid to upper 30s, giving us areas of frost in the region. LaPorte and Stark counties are in a frost advisory. Partly sunny to start Tuesday, then rain is likely in the afternoon, but temperatures will soar into the upper 70s. Rain is likely overnight Tuesday night with lows in the low 50s. Upper 50s Wednesday with partly sunny skies. Sunny on Thursday with highs around 60, upper 60s Friday, but a chance of rain. That's your region forecast.

0: believe it's 4 weeks. Luke Combs has been at number one with that one. Sleepless in a Hotel Room, Indiana 105. Alicia in for the Mullet Man. He is on vacation this week. We've got three 50-50 Friday deals tripling up again this Friday, May 15th already. 9 a.m. at Indiana105.com for each of these region places. $25 gets you $50 to spend. 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
4: Hey, Brooke. 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
3: Okay, so we talk a lot, we have in the past, about scratch and dent. 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
4: So a little over a year ago, we started selling scratch and dent appliances. 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So we don't take the manufacturer's word for it.

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1: 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And if it's something that is not up to your standards, then it just doesn't get put out on your floor.
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2: President Trump is blasting Iran's counter-proposal for a peace deal and says the ceasefire with Iran is on life support. While speaking to reporters in the Oval Office this morning, Trump called Iran's response a piece of garbage and not worth his time to finish reading.

0: Trump says Iran went back on their word in this latest proposal and now refuses to give up its enriched uranium. Tehran, for its part, insists its response was generous and responsible. The western U.S. is in the grips of an historic heat wave, meteorologists say. A stubborn heat dome is pushing temperatures 15 to 30 degrees above average in some places. The heat is being felt as far north as Medford, Oregon, and spreading into areas that include Utah and Arizona, where Phoenix is already into the triple digits today. Heat advisories are also in effect for portions of California's Central Valley. More than 60 daily record highs are in jeopardy across 10 states this week, from California to Nebraska. And AAA is projecting that 45 million Americans will travel at least 50 miles from home during the upcoming Memorial Day holiday. I'm Chris Caraggio.
1: Governor Braun ceremonially signed House Enrolled Act 1250 today. It strengthens notification requirements when violent felons are released. The law requires notice to local law enforcement, prosecutors, chiefs of police, and registered victims when a serious violent felon is set to be released. The law was inspired by the tragic death of Evansville real estate agent Susan Haney. The man accused of killing her is a convicted violent offender who was released from prison just 6 months before Haney's death. Franciscan Health is partnering with U.S. Health Vest to provide management services for behavioral health programs across its Lake County hospitals. Officials say the company will manage adult and adolescent inpatient and outpatient psychiatric units and the detoxification program at Franciscan Health Dyer. It will also provide psychiatric consultation and navigation services in the emergency departments at Franciscan Health Crown Point, Dyer, and Munster. Adolescent programs at the St. Francis Center at Franciscan Health Dyer will remain under Franciscan Health's management. U.S. Health Vest is a behavioral hospital company with a regional presence across Illinois and Indiana. In Chesterton, Westchester Public Library is hosting a special presentation by Save the Dunes this Friday, May 15th, on building a bird habitat at home. It's based on a new resource called Living in the Dunes, a homeowner's landscaping guide for bird conservation in Indiana's coastal communities, created by Save the Dunes to help region gardeners turn their yards into habitat for local and migrating birds. The program will be at the library's Bauer Center. We've shared registration information on the Region News Team Facebook page. Your forecast is coming up. I'm Jamie Foster.
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3: Taking a look at the roads, 8094, some on and off delays on the westbound side from I-65 to Kennedy Avenue as usual. We've got a crash reported eastbound between Kennedy Avenue and Klein Avenue, so some brief delay there. And then also between Grant Street and I-65. Watch out southbound 65 exiting from 8094, going to be hitting the brakes past Ridge. Also some delays northbound if you're trying to merge on to westbound 8094 with some moderate volume. We're looking good along the toll road and I-94 over on the Illinois side, outbound Bishop Ford. Stop and go starting around 115. With road work all the way down to Sibley. Northbound Klein, again, the slowdowns just north of 8094 up to 15th Avenue. And then again from US 20 up towards Airport Road with the ongoing road work and all those closures still of the ramps at the Klein Avenue northbound and US 20 interchange, along with northbound Klein to Chicago Avenue as well. US 30 eastbound really jammed at the state line through the Schererville area. Heavy traffic. Looks like we may have a traffic signal outage or traffic signal flashing along US 30. That is the intersection just west of Maryville Road along US 30. Traffic is really stacked up in that area back towards I-65 westbound. Also be careful with some very heavy volume on US 231 between 41 and Parrish Avenue in the St. John area. If you see a traffic trouble spot, you can let us know on our hotline at 219-405-7743. Only call when safe to do so. Lakeshore train service has been resumed between Michigan City and South Bend Airport. Leisha Tassone, Region News Team Traffic.
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1: Sunshine this afternoon, but temperatures will be falling into the mid-50s by 5 o'clock as north winds gust as high as 20 miles an hour. Patchy frost overnight tonight. Lows will be in the mid-30s. Tuesday, partly sunny, then a chance of showers and breezy in the afternoon. Highs will be in the low 70s. Showers likely Tuesday night, with lows right around 50. We'll be near 60 on Wednesday with mostly sunny skies. Sunny on Thursday with highs in the low 60s. Then back near 70 on Friday with mostly sunny skies in the morning and a chance of showers in the afternoon. That's your region forecast.

0: 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Yes, it's Alicia. You're still stuck with me. The Mellow Man is on vacation this week. Phil King should be in the rest of the week, but today, you get me. Coming up this Saturday, well, finally we're going to have some warmer weather, so this is good for all outdoor events. The Hebron Soccer Club is having a community vendor event, a day filled with shopping, food, and community with Hebron Soccer Club at the fields on 1000 South, Saturday from 9 a.m. to 2 p.m. You can shop unique finds from amazing local vendors, enjoy delicious food trucks and snack stands, and meet the players and show your team spirit. 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Zach Brown Band, Thomas Rhett, Reba, all on the way.
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0: Me and a beer, and me and you and Chris Jansen on the country station, Indiana 105. What's happening? It's just me, KB, taking the baton from Alicia Tassone and running with it for the mullet man, Mike Summers, who's got some deserved time off this week. Great to be here with you on a Monday afternoon. Deceivingly sunny outside. It's chilly. We've got chilly temperatures out there when the wind kicks up. Feels like it's about 53 degrees across most parts of the region. But the good news is that we will steadily be warming up as we make our way through the end of the week. Some shower and thunderstorm activity tomorrow, and then a couple of showers, maybe a pop-up thunder shower over the weekend. But the good news is that we are trending upward temperature-wise, and we may not be looking back into the 50s for highs anymore. That's at least according to staff meteorologist Matt Wintz. Keep it right here on the country station, Indiana 105. We'll get you your full forecast. Alicia Tassone's got a look at our roadways and our headlines coming up next.
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2: 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Everyone who donates receives a coupon for a free donut. Those who give $10 or more will get a free medium hot coffee. At least 15 Dunkin' locations in the region are partnering. We've shared a list on the Region News Team Facebook page to find the one closest to you. Save the Dunes is hosting their annual Dunes Dash on Saturday, May 30th at West Beach, and they invite everyone who enjoys an active life outdoors to participate. The 5K walk run takes participants to the trails of the Indiana Dunes National Park. There's also a kids' fun run. All funds raised support the work of Save the Dunes in land preservation, habitat restoration, and ensuring public access to the Indiana Dunes for future generations to enjoy. We've shared more information on the Region News Team Facebook page. Your forecast is coming up. I'm Jamie Foster.
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4: Another check-in on the roads this afternoon. Westbound side of 8094 from I-65 to Kennedy is still going to be moving under posted speeds, especially jammed between Grant Street and Burr. Be careful there. Eastbound slowing things down right around the state line, and then picks up once you get past Calumet Avenue, hitting the brakes again near Klein, past Burr Street. We're looking okay along I-65, either direction, running along pretty smoothly. No major slowdowns on the toll road 994. Again, we're still finding delays outbound Bishop Ford with road work from 115th. You're going to be hitting the brakes all the way down to Sibley. Still watch out for a brief slowdown northbound Klein Avenue, just north of 8094. Calumet Avenue is pretty jammed with road work just off of 8094, so that's backing things up on the ramp. And then southbound Calumet all the way down to Broadmoor Avenue, pretty slow moving there. US 30 still backed up at the state line and heavy through the Schererville area. Tipster reporting earlier it was a traffic signal that was slowing things down in Merrillville along US 30 at the Meyer entrance. It looks like that may be repaired. Still some heavy traffic, though, in the area. We've got some delays as well still on 231 between 41 and Parrish Avenue in St. John, pretty jammed up. And then in South Haven, 700 North, they're doing that road work again between Meridian Road and 50 West. You want to avoid that stretch. And a reminder, US 6 is closed between State Road 149 and 200 West for that bridge work. If you see a traffic trouble spot, you can let us know on our hotline at 219-405-7743. Only call when safe to do so. South Shore Trains reporting on time. Alicia Tassone, Region News Team Traffic.
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2: Glorious sunshine today. So nice to have. North winds will pick up, especially along the lakefront, and temperatures may fall into the mid-50s this afternoon. Mostly clear overnight tonight. We may have a patchy frost. Temperatures will be in the mid-30s. Tuesday, partly sunny in the morning, then a chance of showers and breezy in the afternoon. Highs will be in the low to mid-70s. Showers likely Tuesday night with lows around 50. We'll be near 60 on Wednesday with mostly sunny skies. Sunny on Thursday with highs in the low 60s. Highs around 70 on Friday, mostly sunny in the morning, then a chance of showers in the afternoon. That's your region forecast.

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Jelly Roll, the country station, Indiana 105 KB for the Mullet Man, Mike Summers. 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Jason Aldean here for you.

She looks so pretty when her makeup on. You should hear her talking to her mama on the phone. I love it when she raps to an

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1: President Trump says the ceasefire with Iran is barely holding on. He made the comment today to reporters in the Oval Office.
2: Right now, it's on life support.
1: This comes after he rejected Iran's response to a U.S. proposal to end the war over the weekend. Today, Trump called Iran's response a piece of garbage. Tehran, for its part, insists its response was generous and responsible. The man who allegedly opened fire at the White House Correspondents' Dinner in Washington, D.C., has pleaded not guilty to all charges. Cole Allen entered his plea today on charges that include attempting to assassinate President Trump at the dinner on April 25th. He's also charged with assault on law enforcement, transporting a firearm across state lines to commit a felony, and discharging a weapon during a crime of violence. The Washington Wizards are set to pick first in the NBA draft. Washington won the draft lottery yesterday, the first team with the worst record to win the lottery since the odds changed in 2019. I'm Chris Craggio.
3: A Chesterton resident faces a charge of criminal recklessness in connection with a senior assassin's game incident. Officers say the 18-year-old was driving the car that another person fell from during the game. The person who fell had jumped on the hood of the car but fell off while the car was moving. The person who fell sustained a carotid artery dissection, skull fracture, neck fracture, brain bleed, ruptured eardrum, and road rash. Officials say the charge is a Class A misdemeanor punishable by up to a year in jail. Opportunity Enterprises has been awarded a 3-year accreditation from the Commission on Accreditation of Rehabilitation Facilities, an independent nonprofit accreditor of Health and Human Services. OE says this is the highest level awarded and is a public signal of an organization's commitment to quality, accountability, and continuous improvement. They say organizations receiving a 3-year accreditation have demonstrated that their services, personnel, and documentation meet rigorous standards and are aligned with best practices in the field. Opportunity Enterprises provides a range of services that support individuals with disabilities in achieving greater independence, employment, and community inclusion. The Porter County Health Department is collecting donations for their diaper drive to support local families in need. Babies need diapers every day, and for many families, keeping up with that need can be tough. The Health Department is accepting diapers of all sizes and baby wipes. Donations can be dropped off at the Porter County Health Department. Organizers say every donation stays local and directly supports families in our community. Your region forecast is coming up next. I'm Jamie Foster with the Region News Team.
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6: Checking in again on the roads, eastbound side of 80-94. Watch out for some heavy traffic starting right around the state line, continuing towards Indianapolis Boulevard, and then again between Klein Avenue and Burr Street. Westbound delays again on and off between I-65 and Kennedy Avenue. Moderate volume westbound. Southbound on I-65, watch out for some slowdowns. It looks like they're doing some sort of road work south of Ridge Road. So from Ridge Road down to 49th Avenue, traffic is really hitting the brakes there. Be careful on the southbound side of I-65. It looks like maybe off to the right, whatever they are doing there. We've got delays as well along US 30 through the Schererville area, especially between 41 and Klein. And then it looks like we've got some backups at Taft Street. Not sure if it's just heavy traffic or another traffic light issue there. Watch out on 700 North in South Haven, again, doing the road work between Meridian Road and 50 West again today. So really jammed up there in both directions. US 6 closed between State Road 149 and 200 West due to the ongoing bridge work. Our traffic hotline is 219-405-7743. Only call when safe to do so. Alicia Tassone, Region News Team Traffic.
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3: Clear and a little frosty overnight tonight with lows in the mid to upper 30s. We'll start off Tuesday partly sunny. Highs will be near 80 degrees.

There's a chance of showers and thunderstorms late in the afternoon. Rain is likely Tuesday night with lows around 50. Upper 50s Wednesday with partly sunny skies. Sunny on Thursday with highs around 60. Upper 60s Friday with a chance of showers. That's your region forecast.

0: One of the latest from Josh Ross and Hate How You Look on Indiana 105. That's not me. That's the title of the song. You look wonderful. Thanks for being here with us on the country station. Into the ride, home we go. It's KB for the Mullet Man, Mike Summers, today, who's on vacation. Phil King will be in the rest of the week for Mike. We'll check our sports right here with Alicia Tassone and come back and get the ride home started up once again with Kane Brown and John Pardee next on the country station.
1: The Chicago White Sox took 2 of 3 from the Seattle Mariners on the south side over the weekend. Davis Martin pitched 6 strong innings, only allowing 1 run yesterday. And Randall Grichuk homered in the 8th inning in the Sox 2-1 win to improve to 19-21 on the season, just 1 game behind Cleveland in the AL Central. White Sox manager Will Venable on what he likes about his team.
2: What I like about them is that they always are confident in themselves and feel good about the work that they're doing. And, you know, regardless of results, they come to the ballpark every day excited to play and feeling good.
1: The Sox are off today. They'll continue their homestand Tuesday night hosting the Royals. The Cubs' second 10-game winning streak of the season snapped over the weekend with back-to-back shutouts by the Texas Rangers. Jacob deGrom shut down the Cubs' offense yesterday in a 3-0 loss. Cubs manager Craig Counsell.
3: Vast majority of the game up to our lefties, which is, it's just such a tough pitch to hit when it's up. And he just doesn't make mistakes. It's good stuff. It's two really good pitches without mistakes.
1: Cubs still remain atop the NL Central. They'll take on the best team in the National League, the Atlanta Braves, in Atlanta starting tomorrow. The WNBA season began over the weekend. Caitlin Clark scored 20 points in her return to the Fever, but they lost their opener to Dallas on Saturday, 107-104. They'll visit the LA Sparks Wednesday. The Chicago Sky dominated in the fourth quarter to beat the Portland Fire 98-83 in their first game of the season. The Sky will visit the Valkyries on Wednesday. The Bulls got some luck on their side, landing the 4th pick in the NBA draft, while the Pacers, who had the second worst record last season, will get the 5th pick. The league worst Wizards landed the top pick. In NASCAR, Shane Van Gisbergen took the checkered flag at Watkins Glen International. The Chicago Fire lost to New York. The Chicago Red Stars were shut out by Kansas City. And the Gary South Shore Railcats will open their season on the road Friday against the Lake Country Dockhounds. Their home opener will be a week from Friday at the Steel Yard. That's a quick look at sports.
4: 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Red Darren 25, 30, 40. Now $50, 60.
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Hardy, along with his buddies Eric Church, Morgan Wallen, and Tim McGraw. MacArthur, right here on The Country Station, Indiana 105 KB for the Mullet Man Mike Summers, getting you home on this Monday evening with some possible frost overnight tonight, otherwise mostly clear, a low in the upper 30s. Hopefully that's the last time we're talking about 30s. Because temperatures, as I've been mentioning today, going to start warming up as we head toward the week. We'll get really warm and breezy tomorrow with a chance of a shower and a thunderstorm, cooling off again a bit for Thursday. But then for Friday, upper 60s, could get into the 80s for Saturday and Sunday. It's Post Malone, one of his latest, featuring Luke Combs, the guy for that on Indiana 105.

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1: President Trump is blasting Iran's response to a U.S. peace proposal. He's calling it a piece of garbage. And about the current ceasefire,
2: I would say the ceasefire is on massive life support.
1: Tehran, for its part, insists its response was generous and responsible. Drivers could see a bit of relief at the gas pump as President Trump says he is looking into suspending the federal gas tax. That's what he told reporters at the White House today, adding that as soon as the war is over with Iran, he believes oil prices will drop like a rock. Triple-digit temperatures are being felt by millions across the West Coast this week as temperatures could reach 15 to 30 degrees above average. According to the Fox Forecast Center, the high temperatures are likely to peak early this week as a ridge of high pressure will be situated over the region, allowing warmth to increase alongside dry and sunny conditions. I'm Jim Root.
3: A $5,000 reward is being offered for information leading to the arrest of the shooter that killed a teen and wounded two others in Northwest Indiana. The shooting happened late Saturday night during a post-prom celebration in Pine Township. Some neighbors say they heard at least 20 shots. A male juvenile died in the gunfire. An 18-year-old woman and a male juvenile were taken to a Chicago hospital. Michigan City area school officials released a statement saying their thoughts are with the students, families, and everyone impacted.

0: During this difficult time, anyone with information regarding the crime is urged to contact police. In Jasper County, motorists are advised of overnight lane closures on I-65 just south of Rensselaer as crews work on overhead bridge demolition. Starting tomorrow, one southbound lane will be closed at a time from 9 p.m. to 6 a.m. for two evenings. The northbound lanes will have a similar closure starting Wednesday, May 20th. Motorists should be prepared for changing traffic patterns and alternating lane closures. Construction will be ongoing on I-65 near State Road 114 through late fall for various projects. In Hobart, the city is now the seventh Clean Community Program member in the state to reach the silver tier. The Indiana Department of Environmental Management says projects helping Hobart advance include adopting green grounds and maintenance practices, implementing green infrastructure, and passing a local open burning ordinance. The Clean Community Program is a free, voluntary initiative. Municipalities enter at the bronze tier and are encouraged to advance to silver and gold tiers at their own pace. For the Region News Team, I'm Jamie Foster. 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
2: Final check on the roads. Westbound side of 8094 still finding some moderate volume between about Grant Street and Kennedy. And then eastbound still just a brief slowdown near the state line. But otherwise, we're looking pretty good out there on 8094. I-65, things picking up again off of 8094 southbound. No slowdowns there. I-94, toll road looking good. Up on side of the Bishop Ford, again, some moderate volume down from about 115th to Sibley. We've got the ongoing road work there. Northbound side of Klein Avenue, delays briefly just north of 8094, and then from US 20 up towards Airport Road. Again, a reminder of all of the closures, the ramps at the northbound Klein to and from US 20, all of those at that interchange, and then northbound Klein to Chicago Avenue. Those should reopen no later than this Friday. US 30 looking pretty good, no major delays or slowdowns. State Road 49, Broadway 109th, just typical volume. Heads up for overnight lane closures that will start on or after tomorrow night, I-65. Between mile markers 213 and 215 in the Rensselaer area during the hours of 9 p.m. to 6 a.m., one southbound lane will be closed at a time for two evenings to accommodate overhead bridge demolition work at County Road 600 South. 219-405-7743 is our hotline. Only call when safe to do so. Alicia Tassone, Region News Team Traffic.
0: Clear skies overnight tonight with areas of frost. Temperatures will fall into the mid to upper 30s. LaPorte and Stark counties, you are in a frost advisory tonight. Partly sunny tomorrow morning, then rain likely in the afternoon. Temperatures will soar to near 80 degrees. Rain likely Tuesday night with lows around 50. Wednesday, partly sunny and breezy with highs in the mid to upper 50s. Low 60s on Thursday with sunny skies. Friday, upper 60s, but a chance of showers. That's your region forecast.

Zach Topp's latest, South of Sanity, on the country station, Indiana 105. Into the hour of 6 o'clock we go. Cubs and Sox both off today. The Cubs heading down to Atlanta. They'll begin a series tomorrow. White Sox stay at home after a series win over the Seattle Mariners. Kansas City Royals come to town. And then for the weekend, it's

0: leg one of the Crosstown Series with the Cubs visiting the White Sox. I'm just hoping those are some entertaining games. I mean, I'm a Sox fan, but I do enjoy watching the Cubs because that's a very fun team to watch. I'm also happy, though, as a Sox fan, that they're actually fun to watch. And I can't believe that we're sitting here talking about them in second place at any point during the season, let alone over a month into the season. Keep it right here on the Country Station, Indiana 105. Kenny Chesney and Cody Johnson coming up.
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2: 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And you could leave town a rich man. 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

from Tucker Wetmore's album What Not To, released last year. That's Brunette here on the Country Station, Indiana 105. It's KB hanging out here with you. You can keep track of all the high school sports with our friends at the Region Sports Networks with reports on Wednesdays and Fridays at 8:35 in the morning, lunchtime at 12:35, and evenings at 6:35 right here on Indiana 105. As the crew at RSN, they are the best in setting the table for local prep sports with baseball and softball in full swing and getting close to conference tournament time. With sectionals not far away, you can track all the game coverage and all game content at regionsports.com. So Wednesday will set the table for the remainder of the week in high school sports. Here's Winona in front of the Region News team on Indiana 105.

Officers will be working overtime starting today through the end of the month for the National Click It or Ticket campaign. The Criminal Justice Institute says buckling up is one of the simplest and most effective ways to protect yourself and your loved ones on the road. Indiana law requires drivers and all passengers to buckle up. Children under age 8 must be properly restrained in a federally approved child car seat or booster seat. Drivers can be cited for lack of seatbelt use, but also for each unbuckled passenger under the age of 16. In Crown Point, the Region Baseball League Fan Fest is Thursday, May 21st from 5 to 7 p.m. at Great Lakes Sports Hub on Merrillville Road. Organizers say Fan Fest is an opportunity for the public to meet and mingle with players and coaches from the Region Baseball League's four teams: the Lake County Corn Dogs of Crown Point, Little Calumet Beavers of Munster, American Legion Post 94 of Valparaiso, and the league's newest addition, the Iron Hawks of St. John. The event will offer complimentary food and beverages along with music, a game truck, batting cages, and other activities for kids and families. Attendees will also have the opportunity to meet and take a picture with the region's most famous mascot, Cornelius the Corn Dog. For the Region News Team, I'm Jamie Foster. Your forecast is coming up. Temperatures will fall into the mid to upper 30s tonight, giving us a chance for some frost. LaPorte and Stark counties, you are in a frost advisory. Tuesday, partly sunny. Temperatures will climb to near 80 degrees. We may have some rain in the afternoon. Rain is likely Tuesday night with lows around 50. Upper 50s Wednesday with partly sunny skies. Sunny on Thursday with highs around 60. Upper 60s Friday, but a chance of showers. That's your region forecast.

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Jump in on Facebook. Join the conversation. Great country music, great company on your way to work. And the Stat Attack, my favorite feature in the morning. Northwest Indiana's news, traffic, and weather along with it. Start your day the Katie way here on Indiana 105 and Saturdays as well. It's KB. We're out again tomorrow. Phil King will be in for the Mullet Man, Mike Summers, as he's got the week off. Phil's got you the rest of the week. It's been real. Leaving you with some beautiful things by Megan Maroney.

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1: President Trump's ripping into Iran's latest counterproposal and says not only is it a piece of garbage, but the ceasefire with Iran barely hanging on.
2: I would call it the weakest.
1: Trump says Iranian officials have gone back on their word in this latest proposal and now refuse to give up their enriched uranium. The CDC says one of two people who are exposed to hantavirus on a cruise ship has symptoms. The other is asymptomatic. The CDC's Dr. David Fitter says the couple are being monitored at Emory's isolation facility after arriving in Atlanta early this morning. Trump administration proposing a new rule that would expand access to fertility treatment benefits for employees. According to the Department of Labor, the rule would create a new exempted insurance benefit for treating infertility, similar to dental and vision benefit coverage. The White House says it's moving to make IVF and other fertility treatments more affordable by increasing benefit options and easing regulatory burdens. I'm Jim Rubin.
3: Clear and a little frosty overnight tonight with lows in the mid to upper 30s. We'll start off Tuesday partly sunny. Highs will be near 80 degrees. There's a chance of showers and thunderstorms late in the afternoon. Rain is likely Tuesday night with lows around 50. Upper 50s Wednesday with partly sunny skies. Sunny on Thursday with highs around 60. Upper 60s Friday with a chance of showers. That's your region forecast.